0: will get a second chance in next week's semi against the Knights after a 26-16 loss to the Dolphins overnight. A changing of the guard in women's tennis. Elena Rybakina has beaten reigning champ Aryna Sabalenka 6-4, 5-7, 6-2 to win the US Open. And a frustrating Formula One Grand Prix qualifying session for Oscar Piastri in Madrid. The Australian to start 7th on the grid after falling nearly half a second behind McLaren teammate Lando Norris.
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2: Still a partly cloudy Sunday morning with a slight chance of a shower on our way. Some southeasterly winds heading our way, switching northeasterly towards the end of the afternoon. Overnight 15 as we drop into Monday morning, a nice sunny day tomorrow with that top of 29.
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0: The Great Divide, Noah Khan. It's your Sunday morning soundtrack on Star 106.3. And on Mondays, especially the first Monday of the month, Missy Rivers is in the studio with the wonderful Danny from Workdays. And this week, things got a little bit raw.
1: Well, Charmaine, good morning. When I tune into your energy, I get tingles and stressed. I immediately get so stressed. So if you were in front of me, not to be weird, but I would just wrap my arms around you and probably tell you everything's going to be okay. So, Charmaine, I want you to repeat after me, all right? I am a priority. You've got this.
2: I am a priority.
1: Damn straight you are. And you have brought me to tears because you are giving and giving and giving and you have so much on your shoulders. And please know that you are seen, my lovely, and you do not have to do everything alone. I need you to do something that is self-care and priority for you at least 10 minutes a day, okay? Because you deserve this. And as soon as I tune into your energy, you're carrying way too much, my lovely.
0: And Missy Rivers, she's beautiful and she's back tomorrow with the wonderful Danny right here at Star 106.3, bringing us our weekly horoscopes. Tune in. She comes in just after 10 o'clock. On the playlist to get us through to 10:30, don't even know what time it is right now, Lab Luxury, Olivia Rodrigo. Maybe I need a little bit more caffeine for your Sunday morning.
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4: This is what we're doing right now. 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

0: Monday morning soundtrack on Star 106.3. Something to get your heart pumping, line dancing. I have been trialing some beginner classes thanks to Tropical Boots. And on Tuesday night, we actually learned the dance to this song. Post Malone and Morgan Wallen. It's coming up for you on the Star playlist. If you want to have a little turn at line dancing, Trent from Tropical Boots is actually going to be on Flinders Street for the pre-party before the big soccer game coming up on 25th of September from 3 p.m. It's a Friday. In a couple weeks, come and have some fun. I'll be down there giving it my best shot. But I'm off to practice now while this song's on the playlist. Up next at Star. It's Will.
1: Can't wait to hear that.
0: Woody.
1: Wait for it. Wait for it. Wait for it.
0: And you.
1: But we'll play around with that.
2: We'll work on that in the background.
1: Yeah.
0: This is Will.
2: Don't make bets. What was it? Don't write checks your body can't handle. Or something like that.
0: And this is Woody.
1: Don't write checks your body doesn't bounce.
2: Your body can't cash.
1: Yeah, that's it. You've done it. We shouldn't. Yeah. We shouldn't do that.
2: Yeah.
1: Because we did that.
2: We did that.
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0: Adam and Donnie, hope you're having a great weekend. 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
1: We're going to be trying to launch a relationship first thing tomorrow morning. Are We Dating is back. Oh, it's always a bit nerve-wracking before we do that, ads.
0: Also, we've just formed a band. We're called Maddie Bowen's Yeehaw Boys, and we have a gig in less than a week next Saturday at Molly Malone's. I'm a bit worried. Are you worried?
1: I'm terrified.
0: I don't know why you're terrified, because I've uncovered audio from your past. When you were younger, you had a beautiful voice.
1: No.
0: I'll play it. I'll play it tomorrow. I've got the audio, my friend.

0: got big news for you here at Star 106.3. 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The Black Eyed Peas on their way. 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
4: Hi, Saskia Channing here with you. The Communications Minister has rejected the Coalition's claims of censorship around proposed new social media laws. Annika Wells arguing the reforms are aimed at making the internet safer and giving users more choice over what they see online.
5: This is about giving you choice back over your feed. This is about trying to get rid of the illegal content that is being beamed into your eyeballs against your will. And this is about keeping children more safe online than they have been as we get more and more evidence around the psychosocial harms that they are experiencing.
4: On the ABC there, police are searching for two suspects following a shooting in Perth South. The man left seriously injured after being shot at a Hamilton Hill property early this morning. Authorities have flooded the area, urging the public not to approach the men and to call 000 with any information. A young Australian woman has been killed in a horror fall at a popular Bali tourist hotspot. The 29-year-old is believed to have fallen from a cliff at Klinking Beach while rescuers were attempting to reach her. And tensions in the Middle East are escalating, with Saudi Arabia suspending operations on a major oil pipeline. Officials say drones launched from Iraq struck the route, causing injuries and damage. The attack comes as oil prices surge and concerns grow over security in the region's critical shipping lanes.
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4: The Sharks are marching on after knocking the Cowboys out of the NRL finals. Cronulla's 26-16 win in Sydney overnight, keeping their premiership hopes alive after a fairly quiet first half.
6: It's hard to attack the line real early because they're a lot fresher, so it's had to build some pressure, put some fatigue in their legs, and we knew we'd score points late. We just had to stick at the plan.
4: Cronulla's Nico Hines there. The club is set to learn its semi-final opponent after today's Panthers and Roosters clash. Meantime, it's a massive final day of the NRLW regular season. The Broncos are chasing three straight wins when they host the struggling Warriors in the next hour. Then it's a heavyweight showdown in Newcastle, with the Knights taking on a Titans side riding a 9-game winning streak. And to tennis, world number one Elena Rybakina's defeated defending champion Aryna Sabalenka in three sets to claim her first US Open crown.
3: Joyce Main Townsville, your home of the latest in computer and mobile technology. The choice is Joyce.
7: Still a partly cloudy Sunday morning with a slight chance of a shower on our way. Some southeasterly winds heading our way, switching northeasterly towards the end of the afternoon. Overnight 15 as we drop into Monday morning, a nice sunny day tomorrow with that top of 29. Weekend mode.

0: G-Flip, Bet on Fire. Adam and Donnie right here at Star 106.3, setting our budget on fire. Thursday morning, the $1,000 minute. Well, it went off. This is what it sounds like when it does.
1: Yes. How are you feeling, John? Talk to us.
2: Oh.

0: questions in there. You got them all.
1: Two passes, came right back to it, knocked it out with time to spare. Congratulations, John. What are you going to spend $1,000 on?
2: Yeah, local panel beater. Yeah, right.
3: Spend the money before he even got it. You could get $1,000 too tomorrow morning when they play again. The $1,000 minute just after 8 a.m. with Adam and Donnie. They're back from 6 a.m. All thanks to Snooze. Amazing what a little snooze can do. The playlist continues with Marshmello and Kane Brown. Miles on it coming up next.
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12: I'm Matty Bowen and I endorse this band. Yeah!
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0: We praise you on Star 106.3. You're about to praise me because I'm going to tell you all the giveaways I've got this week. I don't know if this is allowed, but I'm the afternoon's announcer, and these are the ones that are going in the afternoon. So I say why not? I've got your passes to go and see The Last Whale Singer at BCC Cinemas coming out September 24th, and double passes all week long. So you can get to the Sexy Circus. Infamous is coming back to town next Friday. Make sure you're ready on 1300 00 1063. They're the passes I've got in the Arvo show this week. I'll be back from 1 to dish them out. Who knows what I'll ask, but just make sure you're ready with the number. Peking Duck on the playlist to get us up to 12. They're actually coming to town this October to the Uni Bar. I believe it's October 3rd. It'll be a fun night out. They're on the playlist, Tate McRae, Crowded House, all on the way for you here at Star. It's Will.
1: Can't wait to hear that.
0: Woody.
1: Wait for it. Wait for it. Wait for it.
0: And you.
1: But we'll play around with that.
2: We'll work on that in the background.
1: Yeah,
0: yeah. This is Will.
2: Don't make bets. What was it? Don't write checks your body can't handle. Or something like that.
0: And this is Woody.
1: Don't write checks your body doesn't bounce.
2: Your body can't cash.
1: Yeah, that's it. You've done it. We shouldn't. Yeah. We shouldn't do that.
2: Yeah.
1: Because we did that.
2: We did that.
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0: Adam and Donnie, hope you're having a great weekend. 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
1: We're going to be trying to launch a relationship first thing tomorrow morning. Are We Dating is back. Oh, it's always a bit nerve-wracking before we do that, Ads.
0: Also, we've just formed a band. We're called Maddie Bowen's Yeehaw Boys, and we have a gig in less than a week next Saturday at Molly Malone's. I'm a bit worried. Are you worried?
1: I'm terrified.
0: I don't know why you're terrified, because I've uncovered audio from your past. When you were younger, you had a beautiful voice.
1: No.
0: I'll play it. I'll play it tomorrow. Oh. I've got the audio.

0: Wrapping up your Sunday morning soundtrack here at Star 106.3. I'm going to get out of here, but Nate's already here. Walking in.
1: Here I am.
0: Whoop, whoop. How's your Sunday morning?
1: Sunday morning, just listening to my Sunday morning soundtrack on Star here. It's been great so far. You've been doing an awesome job. I'm excited to take over from midday.
0: Nice. What's on?
1: What's on today? Well, at least after 12, we're going to play one from Olivia Rodrigo, but also a track from a band that broke up like two decades ago, and they had a bit of a lawsuit going on. The singer and the rest of the band are in two separate bands, but they both tour under the same name.
0: Right. 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
10: Hi, Saskia Channing here with you. The Prime Minister's defended his late mother after criticism from Pauline Hanson. Anthony Albanese says he's proud to have grown up in public housing and says his mother made a courageous decision to raise him on her own, labelling Hanson's comments deeply disappointing.
11: I'll make this point. If Pauline Hanson wants to criticise me, then that's fine. But my mother was way out of Pauline Hanson's league, way out of it.
10: Melissa Doyle has stepped into one of the country's most high-profile community roles. The respected broadcaster will lead the Australia Day Council Ward with a focus on recognising and celebrating outstanding Aussies.
12: I have spent my entire career telling the stories of people who inspire us, heroes. We all need to hear about extraordinary people doing extraordinary things in our community, advocating for us all in so many fields.
10: A major police operation is underway in Perth after a man was shot at a home in Hamilton Hill. He's been rushed to hospital with serious injuries while officers hunt for two men dressed in black believed to be involved. And a concerning health trend has emerged across one of the country's biggest regions. Charles Sturt University researchers have found motor neuron disease is being diagnosed at more than four times the global average in Western New South Wales.
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10: NRL finals pitches becoming clearer after a big night of action. The Dolphins booking a direct path to the prelims with a 26-16 win over the Warriors, while Cronulla kept its season alive by ending the Cowboys' campaign 26-16. Nico Hines says they'll be watching today's blockbuster between Penrith and the Roosters to see what's next.
13: Yeah, two heavyweights of the competition, and both of them were touted to be favourites to win the comp earlier in the year. So, look, it's going to be a good game, and hopefully that's whoever we play next week's a bit worn out.
10: Meantime, the NRLW finals picture is taking shape ahead of today's final round. Brisbane is looking to keep its momentum rolling against the Warriors. The squad's hitting the field right about now. Then later this afternoon, a second-place Titans face a Knights outfit fresh off big back-to-back wins.
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14: Partly cloudy Sunday afternoon. We had a top of 28 today, heading back down for 15 overnight. A few southeasterlies in our direction becoming much lighter this evening, as there's still a chance of showers to get us through to Monday morning. We're looking at tomorrow, a nice sunny day with a top of 29.
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0: Ed Sheeran on Star. It's Nath with you, hanging out till 4 o'clock this afternoon. We had Taxi Ride just before that one with Creeping Up Slowly. Every time I hear Taxi Ride, I find out more of the songs I grew up with were written and performed by them. It's a bit weird, their story now, like the singer and the band are separate entities. It went to court. They're both still touring as Taxi Ride legally, which is very odd. I'm going to play some Cherry Bomb and the song that sent Guy Sebastian international all the way back in the late 2000s. But Sabrina Carpenter and Taste plays next for you right here on Star.
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1: 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That's because you at war with love.

0: Guy Sebastian Lupe Fiasco on Star. It's Nath with you hanging out all the way through this afternoon. And back in 2012, when that song came out, the label was trying to send Guy Sebastian global, international, teaming him up with a big name rapper like Lupe Fiasco. The song, very successful here and in New Zealand, went straight to number one on the ARIA charts. Not quite the same situation overseas, but regardless, I mean, this was Guy Sebastian's seventh album already by 2012. He's been a very busy musician since, I don't know, 2001, I guess, when he won Australian Idol. As we continue your Sunday here on Star, I'm ready to play you a little Sonny Federa in a few. Oh, it really hurts to turn off the song once it started. Say Something lined up and something a bit more chill. Sam Fender, Olivia Dean, you know it, you love it. And rein me in. It's Nath with you right here on Star.
1: It's Will.
2: Can't wait to hear that.
1: Woody.
2: Wait for it. Wait for it. Wait for it.
1: And you.
2: Well, we'll play around with that.
3: We'll work on that in the background.
2: Yeah, yeah.
1: This is Will.
3: Don't make bets. What was it? Don't write checks your body can't handle. Or something like that.
1: And this is Woody.
2: Don't write checks your body doesn't bounce.
3: Your body can't cash.
2: Yeah, that's it. You've done it. We shouldn't. Yeah, we shouldn't do that.
3: Yeah.
2: Because we did that.
3: We did that.
1: Catch up on the free iHeart app because one dose of Will and Woody is never enough.
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0: Adam and Donnie, hope you're having a great weekend. We are back tomorrow morning from 6 right here on Star 106.3.
1: We're going to be trying to launch a relationship first thing tomorrow morning. Are We Dating is back. Oh, it's always a bit nerve-wracking before we do that, ads.
0: Also, we've just formed a band. We're called Matty Bowen's Yeehaw Boys, and we have a gig in less than a week next Saturday at Molly Malone's. I'm a bit worried. Are you worried?
1: I'm terrified.
0: I don't know why you're terrified, because I've uncovered audio from your past when you were younger.
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0: 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I've got the audio, my friend.

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0: Sunday best here at Star. It's Nath with you filling in for Corey. He went away sick on Thursday, still unwell, so hopefully we can have him back next Sunday after 1 o'clock. Nice and easy. I was at the gym last night. I was on the Stairmaster. And you know how they have the music videos playing up on the big screen? I had my headphones on, so I couldn't hear the song, but I did find out I was watching the music video to this. Ella Langley lined up for you after 1 o'clock here on Star, and head back to the 80s. Tears for Fears. Your best music variety here on Star continues for your Sunday afternoon.
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13: I'm John Fabris. Queensland's Premier's expressed condolences to the family of a 29-year-old woman from the state who's been killed while trying to be rescued from an island cliff near Bali.
14: Tremendously sad. A young woman on the trip of a lifetime, active, enjoying herself.
13: Two men are being hunted in Perth over an early morning shooting and critical wounding of another at Hamilton Hill, where police asked locals to stay inside. This neighbour heard it unfold.
15: some yelling, bit of commotion, and then a loud bang. Terrifying.
13: On the ABC, a planned $50 million redevelopment of Hindley Street in Adelaide CBD has been unveiled. And Canadian singer Celine Dion's performed her first concert in 6 years with a return to the stage in Paris. The 58-year-old's been fighting the neurological condition stiff person syndrome. This fan was in the sold-out crowd.
16: The Queen has returned. She's back. It's amazing. It was a spiritual show, and there wasn't a dry eye in the house.
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17: The NRL finals continue this afternoon with the Panthers taking on the Roosters at Combank Stadium. Penrith going to the clash as favourites despite losing to the Chooks just 4 weeks ago. The Roosters are without star playmaker Sam Walker, but coach Trent Robinson is confident their new halves pairing of Daly Cherry-Evans and Hugo Savala can get the job done.
18: Yeah, they were good last week. Spent enough time together. Played a lot of footy together now, and our system is known to us pretty clearly, so it's been a good week.
17: In tennis, Elena Rybakina has won her maiden US Open title, downing the number one seed Aryna Sabalenka in today's women's decider.
19: I'm shocked, to be honest. I have no words. I mean, what a tournament. I was coming here a little bit injured. Somehow, day by day, we were not adapting to all the challenges.
17: The men's final between Ben Shelton and Alex Zverev takes place tomorrow. And in the EPL overnight, Arsenal down Sunderland 2-0. Tottenham and Everton played out a scoreless draw, while Hull had a 2-2 draw with Chelsea. And that is sport. I'm John Michael.
1: Joyce Main Townsville, your home of the latest in computer and mobile technology. The choice is Joyce.
20: Partly cloudy Sunday afternoon. We had a top of 28 today, heading back down for 15 overnight. A few southeasterlies in our direction becoming much lighter this evening, as there's still a chance of showers to get us through to Monday morning. We're looking at tomorrow, nice sunny day with a top of 29.

0: This afternoon, it's Nath with you playing some Powderfinger and Passenger on Star. Zara Larsson, Midnight Sun, played just before that one. And she's going very viral almost every day on TikTok. Every time I open my phone, Zara Larsson's there. Whether she's dancing to this, trying to sell tickets to shows in Thailand, or talking back to haters online.
1: You're so irrelevant. You make Kmart music. Aww. I wish I could tell you what they sell at Kmart, but I've never been there. Never shopped there. You seem like a Kmart expert, though. I bet you shop there, don't you?
0: If you don't know what she's referencing, I mean, it's just a meme of a meme of a meme. She might be a little chronically online, Zara Larsson, but she's very funny on TikTok. You should chuck her a follow as we continue Sunday afternoon Somba's lineup for you next right here on Star.
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John Farnham on Star, Two Strong Hearts. It's Nathan with you filling in for Corey. And flashback to Friday at the MCG where we saw not just the Jonas Brothers at halftime. That was great and we'll get into it. But the NFL come to Australia. A little taste of a mini Super Bowl, I guess you could call it. It had a halftime show, two very strong teams, kind of like what we do with the NRL, sending them over to Las Vegas. Jonas Brothers, halftime, it was great. And it's still about John Farnham too, because they spent about a third of their allocated time singing this for the MCG.

0: And there isn't a lot more vocally demanding songs than You're the Voice by John Farnham. Jonas Brothers gave it a red hot crack, some cool harmonies in there, and the boys just look genuinely happy to be singing a John Farnham classic. We're going to continue your Sunday next. Benson Boone on the way. And next up, a track that was featured in a movie called Saltburn, I believe it was a few years ago. If you're a bit younger, you probably shouldn't have seen this one. It's Sophie Ellis-Baxter right after this on Star.
1: It's Will.
2: Can't wait to hear that.
1: Woody.
2: Wait for it. Wait for it. Wait for it.
1: And you.
2: But we'll play around with that.
3: We'll work on that in the background.
2: Yeah, yeah.
1: This is Will.
3: Don't make bets. What was it? Don't write checks your body can't handle. Or something like that.
1: And this is Woody.
2: Don't write checks your body doesn't bounce.
3: Your body can't cash.
2: Yeah, that's it. You've done it. We shouldn't. Yeah. We shouldn't do that.
3: Yeah.
2: Because we did that.
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0: Adam and Donnie, hope you're having a great weekend. We are back tomorrow morning from 6 right here on Star 106.3.
1: We're going to be trying to launch a relationship first thing tomorrow morning. Are We Dating is back. Oh, it's always a bit nerve-wracking before we do that, ads.
0: Also, we've just formed a band. We're called Matty Bowen's Yeehaw Boys, and we have a gig in less than a week next Saturday at Molly Malone's. I'm a bit worried. Are you worried?
1: I'm terrified.
0: I don't know why you're terrified, because I've uncovered audio from your past. When you were younger, you had a beautiful voice.
1: No.
0: I'll play it tomorrow. I've got the audio, my friends.

0: That is with you on Star, hanging out through till 4 o'clock this afternoon after the news. We come back in with Chris Martin and Coldplay, this track. Viva La Vida plays right after 2 o'clock. And the man who just spent some time with Smallsy, but he's back in February for a whole stack of stadium shows. His new track, On My Soul, Bruno Mars. All I need to know is, is he bringing the entire brass, horns, saxophones? Is he going to bring a whole band with him? I guess in a stadium tour, you have to expect it. You can grab your tickets there from ticketmaster.com.au. Bruno Mars, after 2 o'clock, right here on Star.
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10: I'm John Fabris. Saudi Arabia closing its east-west pipeline because of drone strikes suspected to be backed by Iran has oil prices jumping. Amrita Sen from analytics company Energy Aspects telling CNBC stocks are low and demand's rising.
11: Already in September, Asian stocks are down by 25 million barrels. That was our forecast for the full month. So imagine how quickly it's being drawn down.
10: Reactions flow to the news of a 29-year-old Queensland woman stranded on a clifftop, falling to her death on an island near Bali yesterday. Queensland's Premier finding out today.
12: Queensland collectively looks at that and just wakes up to a huge degree of sorrow.
10: And US President Trump's caused a bit of a stir by suggesting he'd like to see a unified island where he's currently visiting.
13: And they asked me a question. What do you think about unification of Northern Ireland in Ireland? I said, oh, that's the next question. I gave a nice answer, I think. We'll read about it tomorrow.
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14: The opening week of the NRL Finals wraps up this afternoon at CommBank Stadium with the Roosters and the Panthers going head-to-head. The winner will advance to the prelims, while the losing side will take on the Sharks next week in a semi-final. It comes after Cronulla down North Queensland 26-16 last night to eliminate the Cowboys from the final series.
15: Obviously, not the way we wanted to end our season. We made it hard for ourselves. That's been a story all year, but the boys really put up a fight right to the last minute. So congrats to Cronulla and all the best for next week.
14: That's Cowboys lock Jason Tamalolo there. Celebrations continue for Elena Rybakina after winning her first US Tennis Open crown. The new world number one downing Aryna Sabalenka in three sets in today's final, just 3 weeks after injuring her ankle in a lead-up tournament.
16: Yeah, it's just incredible. I can't believe still. It's no words.
14: And Lando Norris will take off from pole position in tonight's Spanish F1 Grand Prix with Aussie Oscar Piastri 7th on the grid. And that is sport. I'm John Michael.
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17: Partly cloudy Sunday afternoon. We had a top of 28 today, heading back down for 15 overnight. A few southeasterlies in our direction becoming much lighter this evening, as there's still a chance of showers to get us through to Monday morning. We're looking at tomorrow, a nice sunny day with a top of 29.
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0: Nate's with you on Star, American Authors and Best Day of My Life. And if you're kind of a little bit online like me, checking out TikTok most of the time, you might have stumbled across this thing called Millennial Optimism, which is people just posting what they were like back in 2011 to 2013. You know, when those wacky burger joints started popping up and people wore very wide-brimmed hats and what else was happening? I guess some boots, very skinny jeans, flannel, and songs like this.
1: I've been living a lonely life.
0: I don't know. I look quite fondly back upon those years between 2010 and 2013. Maybe it was an optimistic time, but I also somehow still feel like they're making fun of us. We're going to play Stella Lefty, Dutrag, Boston for you next. I'm going to go be optimistic somewhere else, right here on Star.
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3: This is what we're doing right now. Judge Jake. 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

0: You can't get away from him. Amy Shark, Rehab, Sway My Way, right here on Star as we continue through your Sunday afternoon. We're going to play some Dave Kushner and $3 Down within 15 minutes. Of course, many songs now are kind of like revisits of samples, I think they call them, of older songs. We have one of those coming up for you as well within 15, right here on Star.
1: It's Will.
2: Can't wait to hear that.
1: Woody.
2: Wait for it. Wait for it. Wait for it.
1: And you!
2: But we'll play around with that.
3: We'll work on that in the background.
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1: This is Will.
3: Don't make bets. What was it? Don't write checks your body can't handle. Or something like that.
1: And this is Woody.
2: Don't write checks your body doesn't bounce.
3: Your body can't cash.
2: Yeah, that's it. You've done it. We shouldn't. Yeah. We shouldn't do that.
3: Yeah.
2: Because we did that.
3: We did that.
1: Catch up on the free iHeart app because one dose of Will and Woody is never enough.
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0: 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We are back tomorrow morning from 6 right here on Star 106.3.
1: We're going to be trying to launch a relationship first thing tomorrow morning. Are We Dating is back. Oh, it's always a bit nerve-wracking before we do that, ads.
0: Also, we've just formed a band. We're called Maddie Bowen's Yeehaw Boys, and we have a gig in less than a week next Saturday at Molly Malone's. I'm a bit worried. Are you worried?
1: I'm terrified.
0: I don't know why you're terrified, because I've uncovered audio from your past. When you were younger, you had a beautiful voice.
1: No.
0: I'll play it. I'll play it tomorrow. I've got the audio, my friend. See you tomorrow.

0: Nath with you on Star, and you cannot beat the variety we've lined up for you after 3 o'clock. Do not go anywhere. We play new Olivia Rodrigo. Some old Darren Hayes and Savage Garden. Feels wrong to call it old. It's not that old, trust me. Harry Styles as well. If you're missing Corey, he's just unwell this week. I'll be out of your hair after 4 o'clock, and then next week, everything back to normal right here on Star. We play Jelly Roll right after 3 first, though.
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2: In the first month of new e-mobility device laws, we've already seen police seize 4 non-compliant e-bikes. 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
13: I'm John Fabris. SA's recorded its first case of H5 bird flu in an Australian sea lion on Kangaroo Island. The state's environment minister's bracing for more infections.
14: We know that this is going to be not the first and only case of going into our sea lions. We've seen fuels also impacted.
13: More upward pressure for fuel prices as Saudi Arabia closes a major oil pipeline because of drone attacks from an Iraq province bordering Iran. Amrita Sen from analytics company Energy Aspects telling CNBC there's a growing lack of supply.
15: How quickly inventories have drawn down since late August. Hormuz flows remain disrupted and China is now back in the market buying.
13: And Donald Trump's weighed into the future of Ireland, where past US presidents have avoided. On his trip there, the president's advocated for Ireland's unification, which would dismantle the UK.
16: Now, the UK will have something to say about it, obviously, but I think it would be a great thing. I mean, how could it be bad?
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17: Just over an hour to go until kickoff in today's NRL qualifying final between the Panthers and the Roosters. Penrith going to the clash as favourites, with the Chooks losing their past three matches. The loser of that game will take on the Sharks next week after Cronulla downed the Cowboys by 10 points in last night's elimination final. Cronulla skipper Cam McInnes stoked to be able to play at least one more game for the club before he departs the NRL.
18: Excitement to have another opportunity, yeah. Focus on what's happening now and the good opportunity ahead.
17: To motorsport now, and Oscar Piastri will start from 7th on the grid in tonight's Spanish F1 Grand Prix. His McLaren teammate Lando Norris has pole position and he's excited about the first ever race on the new circuit in Madrid.
19: It's a new track, so you got to know, you know, what corners to push, what corners not to push, all of these different things. The main part of the job was done today, so that's the bit I'm most happy about.
17: And Elena Rybakina has downed Aryna Sabalenka in three sets in this morning's US Open women's final. The men's decider between Alex Zverev and Ben Shelton takes place tomorrow morning. And that's sport. I'm John Michael.
1: Joyce Main Townsville, your home of the latest in computer and mobile technology. The choice is Joyce.
20: Partly cloudy Sunday afternoon. We had a top of 28 today, heading back down for 15 overnight. A few southeasterlies in our direction becoming much lighter this evening, as there's still a chance of showers to get us through to Monday morning. We're looking at tomorrow, nice sunny day with a top of 29.
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0: Harry Styles on Star. American Girls, were playing it all the time because it's a great song. And with his tour in 2027, it's going to continue for 25 more shows, including a return to Wembley Stadium next August, where Tears for Fears will be the support act for Harry Styles. That is a big deal. That is like an 80s powerhouse supporting Harry Styles. And then in Los Angeles, he's got Kylie Minogue supporting him. So, I mean, he's doing really well for himself. And, you know, if he's got those big acts as his supports, he's very confident that this is a high-quality show. If you can get tickets to Harry Styles anywhere in the world and you can afford to get there, I have to believe it's going to be one of the great live shows of this decade. Rosalind, Choir Boys, Alex Warren, play within 15 right here on Star for your Sunday afternoon.
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0: It's not Dochi. It's Gauthier and Kimbra, somebody that I used to know on Star going back to 2011. Is it just me, or every time you hear the start of that song, you wonder which version it's going to be, the new Dochi version or the original from Gauthier? And, I mean, I love an Aussie artist, so that's my favorite version to be playing. We've got Montel Jordan and the Red Hot Chili Peppers playing for you within 10 minutes here at Star. I'm with you through till 4, and we've got Josh Fawaz and A Like a Prayer ready for you next.
1: It's Will.
2: Can't wait to hear that.
1: Woody.
2: Wait for it. Wait for it. Wait for it.
1: And you.
2: But we'll play around with that.
3: We'll work on that in the background.
2: Yeah.
1: This is Will.
3: Don't make bets. What was it? Don't write checks your body can't handle. Or something like that.
1: And this is Woody.
2: Don't write checks your body doesn't bounce.
3: Your body can't cash.
2: Yeah, that's it. You've done it. We shouldn't. Yeah. We shouldn't do that.
3: Yeah.
2: Because we did that.
3: We did that.
1: Catch up on the free iHeart app, because one dose of Will and Woody is never enough.
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1: We're going to be trying to launch a relationship first thing tomorrow morning. Are We Dating is back. Oh, it's always a bit nerve-wracking before we do that, ads.
0: Also, we've just formed a band. We're called Maddie Bowen's Yeehaw Boys, and we have a gig in less than a week next Saturday at Molly Malone's. I'm a bit worried. Are you worried?
1: I'm terrified.
0: I don't know why you're terrified, because I've uncovered audio from your past. When you were younger, you had a beautiful voice.
1: No.
0: I'll play it. I'll play it tomorrow. I've got the audio, my friend. See you tomorrow.

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0: It's Nath with you, but not really for much longer. I'm out of here after 4 o'clock. Music continues. Of course it does. Kid Laroi and Justin Bieber, their collab. If you're nodding your head along with me, I don't know if it's the natural dance move or we're just copying Kid Laroi and Justin Bieber, who dance the exact same way every time they performed it live. You might be actually hearing my voice going louder and softer as I'm nodding my head. G-Flip ready to play for you right after four, though. Haven't they come a long way? Very excited to play that one. Bet on fire right after 4 o'clock. You enjoy the rest of your afternoon. Corey should be back next Sunday from midday, and I'll talk to you later. Turn down
1: for what? Volume up. 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
12: I'm John Fabris. An Australian sea lion found on Kangaroo Island becomes SA's first H5 bird flu case in the endangered species. The state's Environment Minister notes SA's home to around 82% of the species population.
13: We are obviously willing and able and ready to participate in a vaccine program if it can be approved at a national level.
12: Donald Trump's trip to Ireland's aroused some spicy reactions by championing its unification. Northern Ireland's Deputy First Minister, Emma Little-Pengelly, reckons there's little desire to split the UK in this way.
14: We are absolutely confident that the majority of people want to continue to be in the United Kingdom. This is a president that shoots from the hip.
12: And Paris has hosted Celine Dion's first live concert in 6 years. She battled a rare neurological condition. The Canadian singer has live dates stretching out to May. This fan was at the first sold-out show.
15: L'émotion, j'ai le cœur, it's very happy and wow.
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16: The NRL finals continue this hour with the Panthers taking on the Roosters at CommBank Stadium. Penrith going to the game as favourites despite losing to the Chooks just 4 weeks ago. The Roosters are without their star playmaker Sam Walker, but coach Trent Robinson is confident their new halves pairing of Daly Cherry-Evans and Hugo Savala can get the job done.
17: Yeah, they were good last week. Spent enough time together. They've played a lot of footy together now, and our system is known to us pretty clearly. So, yeah, it's been a good week.
16: In tennis, Elena Rybakina has won her maiden US Open title, downing the number one seed Aryna Sabalenka in today's women's decider.
18: Oh, I'm shocked, to be honest. I have no words. I mean, what a tournament. I was coming here a little bit injured. Somehow, day by day, we were not adapting to all the challenges.
16: The men's final between Ben Shelton and Alex Zverev takes place tomorrow morning. And in the EPL overnight, Arsenal down Sunderland 2-0, while Tottenham and Everton played out a scoreless draw. And that is sport. I'm John Michael.
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19: Partly cloudy Sunday afternoon. We had a top of 28 today, heading back down for 15 overnight. A few southeasterlies in our direction becoming much lighter this evening, as there's still a chance of showers to get us through to Monday morning. We're looking at tomorrow, a nice sunny day with a top of 29.
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20: Adam and Donnie, Star 106.3, reheated time. Hope you're having a wonderful weekend. If you're not, well, you're about to receive some highlights from our breakfast show from last week. That ought to cheer you up.
21: Yes, sir. Adam is desperately looking for a friend. That's what I'd call this, desperately looking for a friend.
20: Yeah, I thought I had one in my co-host Donnie here, but he was a bit more hesitant to be my friend than I thought.
21: You got more than a friend in me.
20: Oh,
21: you got a brother.
20: He pulled it back around.
21: You
20: there.
21: Got a brother in me.
20: No,
21: brother.
20: He's done me there.
21: Hey, brother, you got a brother in me.
20: He's done.
21: Why am I doing this?
20: I'm not sure.
21: We've been here too late. Adam asked everybody in Townsville to join his cricket team, and then it turned on its head when listener Scott called him out for some pretty glaring gaps in his marketing campaign to pass.
20: Sorry, Scott. Also, we had the blame game.
21: Yeah, amazing call from Nicole here. Basically, is saying you don't want kids the same as not actually physically being able to have them. Mm. That's the situation that we're asking, and Nicole got in touch. Kind of sat on the fence, but did it very eloquently.
20: Yes,
21: let me just say that, and then also Jade, someone who wasn't very elegant or eloquent, the Icarus was back.
20: You're having a go, Jade.
21: She hates people that have their shirts unbuttoned.
20: Yeah, and then we got a call with outrage.
21: Yeah.
20: Outrage aimed at Jade saying, you're too picky, this is Townsville, you need to unbutton a shirt now and again.
21: Yeah, that's not direct from me telling Jade to unbutton.
20: Or me.
21: She can button right up. Wear a burqa if you want, Jade. Whatever Adam's saying over there is not on both parts of the show.
20: Well, you wanted to. Okay. It's Adam and Donnie, Star 106.3. Enjoy the highlights.

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1: Now, Donnie, I know you've done social sports in the past. You did indoor soccer.
2: Champion.
1: Did you find it hard to get numbers some weeks?
2: Most weeks it's tough.
1: Yeah, so
2: and we just fizzled out at the end.
1: Yeah. My indoor cricket team, every Wednesday, we're always struggling for numbers. But it's not just my team. The other teams out there are also struggling for numbers. So sometimes we turn up, we don't have enough people, and it's like, it's okay. Neither does the other team.
2: Yeah.
1: Just play 4 vs 4.
2: It's not even, at that point, it's not even a sport.
1: Yeah, I know. It's just a chat. So I thought, people aren't using the power of radio for this. Why not? And I've got my own show and my own social sports team. So why not come on the radio and play a little ad for my team and why people should join?
2: All right.
1: And should turn up each week.
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1: It's not begging.
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1: It's not begging.
2: If you are an able body or even not, individual with a pulse, Adam wants you on his team.
1: Yeah, please. I'm not begging. I've got an ad here, have a listen. Do you want fun and excitement? Do you want googlies and molly dukas? Then come join the Star 106.3 indoor cricket team that's called Indoor Cricket. You'll be playing with Sam.
3: 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Please join the team.
1: You'll be playing with Wayne.
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1: And you'll be playing with Ryan.
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1: And anyone else that happens to turn up that week.
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1: We may not win a lot. 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
1: Encourage anyone that's got a social team to get in touch with us. We could put their ad.
2: Don't you need 8 people for a team? Why was there only 3 members in the...
1: Only 3 showed up last night.
2: Scotty's giving us a call. Scotty from Nome. I don't think he's happy about the cricket team.
1: No, we'll find out. Yeehaw, Scotty.
8: Yeehaw, boys.
1: What's going on?
8: Put it to bed.
1: Really? But it's not just my team. It's all the social sports struggle for numbers each week. So it isn't just my team.
8: It is a sad day for social sports, but maybe you should really just pull stumps.
2: Why don't you focus on other things that you're good at?
1: Like what?
2: Well, I don't know.
1: I'm trying to form the band, and I'm trying to play the cricket. Okay. And who said I was good at cricket?
2: Look at everything you need to do as a team thing.
8: You have to be determined if you're good at either of those things.
2: Yeah.
1: Yeah, true.
2: They're all team-based activities.
8: And I'm still waiting on my membership package for when I first got behind your team way back in the...
2: That's true. You released membership packages. Yeah. Didn't you charge people, like, you wanted to charge people $50 a month?
1: Yeah.
2: And we nixed that. We said no. And so there was free membership packages. How many of those packages have shipped out of?
1: Well, none yet. It's been printed. It's still being printed. At the workshop.
2: Where are they printed?
1: They ran out of ink.
8: I was the first to get the membership package, and I have not physically gotten my membership package.
2: Yeah, but to be fair, the Strait of Hormuz has been shut.
1: Yeah.
2: We must remember.
1: This affects everything.
2: We must remember what's going on in Hormuz.
1: And, mate, of course, you are the first founding member, so you'll be the first to get your package. Don't worry.
2: There was another person that got a package too. Yeah. There was only 2 sold.
1: And Scotty will be the first to get his.
2: Who was the other one? You forget, don't you? You don't even have a docket.
1: It is in the system somewhere. I'm sure it is.
2: It was a lady. I remember it was a lady.
1: Yeah, no, I know.
2: And you owe her. What is it, Scotty? What's in the package? It's a sticker? And
8: look, it's been that long. I don't even remember.
2: I believe 10% off merch.
1: Yeah.
2: It also doesn't exist.
1: You get free access to home games and it's something like that. Yeah, it's free to get.
2: What do you mean something like that? It's your package. What do you mean something like that?
1: I don't have the paperwork.
8: I want a seat with my name on it to spectate.
2: Yeah, that's good. That's good. Well, Scott, why don't we start with the sticker? And why don't we start with the team, actually?
8: I want box seats along with Ray Nichols.
1: Corporate box, yeah.
2: Has Ray got a sticker yet?
1: I'll get him one.
2: Goodness gracious. Thank you for the call, Scott.
8: Sorted out.
1: Sorry, Scott.
2: Have a good day, bro.
8: Yeehaw, boys.
1: Yeehaw, Scotty.
9: 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Is everything. Reheated and questionably preserved. Adam and Donnie. Reheated on Star 106.3.
10: It's Will.
2: Can't wait to hear that.
10: Woody.
2: Wait for it.
10: Wait for it.
0: And you.
2: Well, we'll play around with that.
11: We'll work on that in the background.
2: Yeah, yeah.
0: This is Will.
11: Don't make bets. What was it? Don't write checks your body can't handle. Or something like that.
0: And this is Woody.
2: Don't write checks your body doesn't bounce.
11: Your body can't cash.
2: Yeah, that's it. You've done it. We shouldn't. Yeah. We shouldn't do that.
11: Yeah.
2: Because we did that.
11: We did that.
0: Catch up on the free iHeart app because one dose of Will and Woody is never enough. This year, Western Star is proudly celebrating its 100th birthday, marking a century of helping Australians cook, bake and celebrate life's special moments.
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20: This is Sirius. 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Furniture, barbecues, bedding and Manchester clearing with unbelievable deals. Home appliances, entertainment, computers and technology discounted until it hurts. 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Hurry, the GM clear out sale must end Monday. Only at Harvey Norman Townsville.
19: Missed Adam and Donny? That's on you. Reheated Adam and Donny? That's on us.
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0: and the bits we probably shouldn't play again. 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
1: 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We've got a double pass to the Flicks, BCC Cinemas, for your advice here. This is the situation, Bethany Ross. Good morning.
2: Good morning.
1: A couple has written into me. Well, the man has anyway.
2: Okay.
1: So basically, he started dating this girl about 3 or 4 years ago. They're both the age of 30. Okay, mm-hmm. So they're both 30. They started dating 2 or 3 years ago. And when they started dating, their names are Troy and Savannah. Okay? Bring you up to speed okay. here. And Troy said to her, I don't really want kids. It's not something that I'm interested in. It's not something that I really want to do. She was kind of indifferent to that mm-hmm. and just thought nothing of it. Okay, he doesn't want kids. He doesn't want kids. They still love each other and their relationship continued. Over the weekend, his brother has let spill a joke, basically saying, oh, old mate has been shooting blanks since for whatever it was, 2024, I believe. And then she's gone, what do you mean by that?
2: Yeah.
1: And I'm like, oh, well, Troy got the snip. And wow, that's a crazy.
2: That's a sound effect.
1: That's a sound effect. Troy got the snip. And she goes, you never told me that. And he goes, I told you I didn't want kids. And she's saying, no. Like, not wanting kids and not being able to have kids are two very, very different things.
2: Gosh.
1: Troy's written into us. He says, no, they're not. I said I didn't want kids. That means I didn't want kids. It doesn't matter in what capacity.
2: Mm.
1: She's saying that it's a very different thing to say, like, at 27 years old, I don't really want kids compared to I cannot have kids.
2: Yeah.
1: What do you think about this, Bethany Ross? He thinks she's being unreasonable. He thinks it's the same thing one way or another.
2: This is really tough because everyone is obviously entitled to want children or not want children. But I think if that was me in that position, I would feel a little bit betrayed if my partner hadn't given me
3: the whole truth. Nothing but the truth.
2: And like, yes, I guess it's like his personal life. But when you're in a relationship together and you've had that discussion, will we have a family or not? And he said, no, I don't want to.
1: Yeah.
2: She maybe could have been thinking, maybe he'll change his mind.
1: Oh, see, that's a bad idea,
2: though. I agree.
1: Never go into a relationship thinking, oh, maybe I should change them.
2: No, completely agree. But that could have been in the back of her head, and now she knows I can't do that at all. It is completely off the table forever, unless he wants to get it reversed.
1: Is that even
2: possible?
1: Do you have a sound effect
2: for that?
1: Can you get a reverse vasectomy? Can you do that?
3: I've heard you can. Yeah.
1: Snip, snap, snip, snap. Yeah. That's crazy. I honestly... Although it's a little bit facetious, on like a first or second date, that question comes up, and I don't really know you, and then I say, oh, I don't really want kids because I know that I can't have them.
2: Mm.
1: At what point do I bring up, by the way, I had a medical procedure to you?
2: Yeah.
1: Where does that come up naturally?
3: Before that point. Before you're at the family barbecue and it comes up accidentally.
2: Yeah, I agree with that.
1: Hey, by the way. 2 years ago, I went to the doctor and I couldn't sit down for 3 weeks.
3: There would have been a million opportunities to slip it in. That's the true
1: choice of it. we're saying that unequivocally, Troy's the problem
2: here.
1: Yeah,
2: I think he should have. Like Adam said, I think there would have been a time he could have properly disclosed the whole truth.
1: Oh, I don't know.
2: Sorry, Troy.
1: I don't know, Casey.
2: I'm going to dong Troy.
1: Nicole's given us a call. Yeehaw, Nicole.
4: Yeah.
1: Nicole, what are we thinking? Who's more to blame here? Is it Troy for not bringing that whole information up, or is it Savannah for being like, well, you should have told me?
4: I don't think there's a blame for either.
2: Ooh.
4: I mean, they're both obviously holding the cards to their chest.
2: Yeah.
4: But I did want to say it's not a 3 week recovery.
1: Oh no.
4: First.
1: I said something along the lines of he couldn't sit down for 3 weeks a few years ago.
4: No.
1: Yeah,
4: I think he was milking it.
1: well, he wouldn't have been, but...
4: I think it's 2026. Like, why can't you say, oh, I don't want kids. In fact, I made it not possible to have kids. Like, that's
2: and that's the end of it, yeah.
4: Why do you have to hide it?
1: Is it a bit upfront? Oh, is that early date conversation?
2: I don't know.
4: I think that you could say that in a friend circle.
1: Okay.
4: Obviously friends know.
1: Yeah, his brother brought it up and made a joke about it.
3: He's okay telling some people, but not his dearly betrothed.
1: Okay.
2: Yeah.
3: That's a worry.
4: I know a lot of people that say, I don't want to have kids. I actually know guys that have had the snip that don't want to have kids because, and they've done that.
1: Yep.
4: But I don't think it's taboo anymore. It's not 1950.
2: No, exactly. If they're happy to disclose, you think they'd be happy to disclose to a partner after they've had the conversation, especially when they've been together for years. Yeah. So, that's a really good point.
4: I don't think that she should be mad because he's had the sniff and like she was waiting to see if he'd change his mind.
1: Yeah.
4: But she could be mad about him just not telling her.
1: Mm. Nicole, can I just say, one of the most well-measured responses to a blind date.
2: I know, I think you should do this.
1: You should probably.
2: We should call you every week.
5: Oh yeah, Beth's already hiring a replacement for when she goes on Matt Lee.
3: You're free once a week, Nicole?
4: Once
3: a week around this time, bam, we'll lock you in.
0: We've just scraped the show together. 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

0: get enough of Adam and Donny? 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
1: It's on the list.
2: Oh my God.
3: Oh, my God, ew.
4: This is giving me the ick.
1: I sense the ick.
2: It's icky.
1: It's on the list.
2: It's icky, icky, icky, icky.
5: All right, Jade, this week, if someone wanted the key to your heart, what would block them from being able to enter? What's on your ick list?
1: I seen it on the weekend, saw it on the weekend. People not buttoning their shirt all the way up. You know, say you've got like a Hawaiian tropical shirt on,
5: okay.
1: And you've just left maybe the top three sort of unbuttoned. I can see a bit of your chest underneath. Don't want to see that.
6: Really?
5: Wow.
6: Yeah. Like over the weekend, were you not at Maggie Island? So this is resort wear.
1: It's resort wear. But
6: yeah.
1: You button it up.
5: That's wild.
1: I disagree.
5: I like the top couple buttons.
6: Yeah.
5: You're free. And you know who else does? My girlfriend.
6: Yeah, she says that.
5: She does.
6: She says she does.
5: It's the only place on my whole body that's hairy.
1: I don't want to see that.
5: There's like, it's so funny too. My chest hair is literally just if I undo the top two buttons. You'd be forgiven for thinking that I have hair anywhere else on my body. It is quite deceiving.
6: But on, you know, beaches and resorty sort of wear, a lot of people walk around with no shirt at all.
5: Even like a hot bod. Yes, you're telling me Channing Tates with the three buttons undone is doing it for you?
1: Well, just unbutton all of them.
5: Oh,
1: don't just do the top three, then. If you've got something to show.
5: Commit, you're
1: show
5: saying.
1: Off.
5: You're saying people that only half unbutton have commitment issues.
1: I'm not saying that.
5: That's what I'm hearing. She
6: Two
5: wants
6: on
5: to
6: the
5: commit.
6: Fence. Yeah, that's right.
5: Two on the fence.
1: Yeah, don't like it. Button it up all the way or button it up. Don't button it
6: so,
1: up. At all.
6: So what about, can you button too high? Because there's a button right there at the top that no one uses.
5: Yeah, no one does that.
1: I'd prefer that over the other
6: Would
1: button.
6: You really?
5: No, would.
1: I would.
5: I'm walking around like you're Steve Urkel. This is ridiculous. That's a big throwback. But so you're saying, so top button all the way up, the one that you meant to use to wear a tie, you'd rather that than two removed.
1: Mm.
5: Where do you draw the line? One, two, or three?
1: One. Like, have that little top one undone, that's
5: fine. Of course. Jeez.
6: See, even that's a bit high up for me.
5: Definitely.
6: God, I'm on vacation.
5: I
6: can't wear my vacation wear.
5: It's the Townsville heat.
6: Yeah.
1: You're making me seem really picky, you two.
5: All right, Jacinta's on the line. Jacinta, what do you reckon?
7: Well, if it doesn't impact my life, I'd each to their own.
5: Do you feel like an open chest would affect your life in any way, though?
7: No.
5: No, so let free the chest, as it were.
6: Would you prefer an open chest? Chest out, or would you prefer buttoned right to the top, that very top button that often doesn't get used? Which one do you think is
7: probably
6: less gross?
7: Not buttoned to the top.
5: No.
6: You'd rather the chest.
7: The top's a bit overrated.
5: Where do you draw the line, Jacinta? Is it first, like, you stop me when I've gone too far. First button, that's okay?
7: Well, yeah, usually either the first or the second. It depends what kind of shirt.
5: So once I get to the third button, then we start to worry.
7: Probably, yeah.
5: The fourth button's just ridiculous, right?
7: Yeah.
6: But do these rules change on the beach or on holiday?
5: Well, on the beach, no buttons required, I'd have to assume.
7: Yeah. Why are you wearing buttons on a beach?
5: Thank you, Jacinta.
6: Nadia has given us a call. I think she wants to rag on Jay. What do you got, Nadia?
8: Oh, mate, she's over the top.
6: You reckon she's over
5: too picky?
8: Way over the top. We live in Townsville. It's bloody hot. You do what you want to do.
5: Do what? Okay, well, there has to be some kind of line somewhere, Nadia, surely.
8: No way. Whatever you're happy with, mate, because if I want to have my three buttons undone, I'm going to have my three buttons undone too.
6: Let it all hang out, you say.
5: Okay.
8: Absolutely. Just be happy and cool down.
6: Townsville's not the best place to live if you don't want to see chest, is what you're saying.
8: Exactly. Exactly. Tell her she's too much maintenance.
5: Too much.
6: We'll full pass on the message.
5: I'll tell her that you said that. That's what I'll tell her.
8: Absolutely.
0: Wake up, Townsville and North Queensland. Your boys Adam and Donny left a mess, so we reheated it. Star 106.3. It's Will.
5: Can't wait to hear that.
0: Woody.
5: Wait for it. Wait for it. Wait for it.
0: And you.
5: But we'll play around with that.
9: We'll work on that in the background.
5: Yeah, yeah.
0: This is Will.
9: Don't make bets. What was it? Don't write checks your body can't handle. Or something like that.
0: And this is Woody.
5: Don't write checks your body doesn't bounce.
9: Your body can't cash.
5: Yeah, that's it.
9: You've done it.
5: We shouldn't. Yeah. We shouldn't do that.
9: Yeah.
5: Because we did that.
9: We did that.
0: Catch up on the free iHeart app because one dose of Will and Woody is never enough. This year, Western Star is proudly celebrating its 100th birthday, marking a century of helping Australians cook, bake, and celebrate life's special moments.
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16: I'm John Fabris. H5 bird flu has been found in an endangered Australian sea lion for the first time in SA. The state's environment minister explains how seals and sea lions face a grim battle.
17: We've seen at Heard Island a reduction in the population there for our seal pups by 75%. They were impacted by bird flu.
16: Reactions flow to the news of a 29-year-old Queensland woman stranded on a clifftop falling to her death on an island near Bali yesterday. Queensland's Premier finding out today.
18: All of Queensland collectively looks at that and just wakes up to a huge degree of sorrow on that.
16: And Saudi Arabia closing its east-west pipeline because of drone strikes suspected to be backed by Iran has more pressure upwards on oil prices. Amrita Sen from analytics company Energy Aspects telling CNBC oil stocks are low and demand's rising.
19: Already in September, Asian stocks are down by 25 million barrels. That was our forecast for the full month. So imagine how quickly it's being drawn down.
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20: It's halftime at Combank Stadium with the Roosters and the Panthers in a tight battle in their NRL qualifying final. The score's locked at 12-all at the break. The winner of that game will advance to the prelims in 2 weeks' time, while the losing side will take on the Sharks next week in a semi-final. It comes after Cronulla down North Queensland 26-16 last night to eliminate the Cowboys from the finals.
21: Obviously, not the way we wanted to end our season. We made it hard for ourselves. That's been a story all year, but the boys really put up a fight. Congrats to Cronulla and all the best for next week.
20: That's Cowboys lock Jason Tamalolo there. Celebrations continue for Elena Rybakina after winning her first US Tennis Open crown. The new world number one downing Aryna Sabalenka in three sets in today's final, just 3 weeks after injuring her ankle.
1: Yeah, it's just incredible. I can't believe still. It's no words.
20: And Lando Norris will take off from pole position in tonight's Spanish F1 Grand Prix with Aussie Oscar Piastri 7th on the grid. And that is sport. I'm John Michael.
15: Joyce Main Townsville, your home of the latest in computer and mobile technology. The choice is Joyce.
2: Partly cloudy Sunday afternoon. We had a top of 28 today, heading back down for 15 overnight. A few southeasterlies in our direction becoming much lighter this evening as there's still a chance of showers to get us through to Monday morning. We're looking at tomorrow, a nice sunny day with a top of 29.
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6: Star 106.3, Adam and Donnie Reheated. That means highlights from last week's breakfast shows. Now, Donnie, I came to you and our promotions manager, Jake, saying I miss playing in a band. I wanted to play with my two best friends in the whole entire world, Donnie and Jake. And you guys were so hesitant and nasty.
5: Yeah. We needed a little bit of convincing, and the convincing came thick and fast. Tens of names, and I was going to say hundreds, but we did get a lot.
6: Almost 100.
5: We just couldn't get you all to air.
6: The problem is, yeah, if it's not 100, if you got 99, it's only tens,
5: yeah.
6: Right? Tens of names.
5: But still, it was a lot of suggestions.
6: It was.
5: A lot of people to put on the radio saying different names.
6: More than we expected, so thank you, each and every one of you. We do officially have a name for this band, and you'll find out what that is, as well as the person who we named it after.
5: Yeah, name, image and likeness has been stolen, but with permission.
6: A major celeb, a major sporting hero we've named our band after, and we got his permission. You'll hear that as well.
5: And then we also found out that we have a pretty big thing that we have to do next Saturday at Molly Malone's. That really staggered us.
6: I still can't believe that.
5: And upset us to no end.
6: We have a gig. We have a gig somehow.
5: Speaking about upsetting people, are we dating? Gee whiz. It was old Theo this week. Theo. I've actually been pulled up in the street after this went to air. People saying I was too harsh on Theo during this segment.
6: Yeah.
5: So please, have a listen. You tell me, was I too harsh on this kid? That's the whole question.
6: Yep.
5: Sound a while I was meandering for more words there, Adam. We can probably just be quiet and play some music.
6: That's right. Enjoy Adam and Donnie's stuff.

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3: Good morning. Happy Friday.
4: Yes, yeah, a very happy Friday. It is a happy Friday. It's a historic Friday. All week this week, Adam has been begging, pleading, asking Jake and I to join his band. As it turns out, you miss playing in a band. You miss your friends.
2: I used to do it a lot, yeah, for years and years. Since I was 15, I played in bands. I do miss it. I thank everyone that called up, not only for the name suggestions, but people called up and DM'd in encouraging you two to do this with me. So I thank them for that, too.
4: Originally, I said, no, not interested, can't play an instrument. Jake said he would join the band under the only condition he would be the band manager.
3: The band, yeah, I'll be the manager.
4: And I said I would join under the only guise that we have a good name.
2: Yes.
4: And now after what feels like a year of searching for a name, we can reveal to you what it will be.
5: For years, the world has yearned for a band. For years, the world has called out for someone to stand up and take the throne.
3: What throne?
5: Don't worry about it, Jake. Well, now, the waiting is over. Three boys have come together at the bequest of a friend.
6: And we're ready to change music forever.
5: You called and called and called with suggestions.
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5: And it came down to two.
21: So we got a famous football player. You could be called a Reuben.
22: Well, I said that's taken. We could be called Matty Bowen.
23: Yeehaw Boys. Because most people say Yeehaw Boys when they talk to you.
5: They do.
2: But to quote an incredibly famous taco ad.
24: Porque no los dos.
5: Why can't we have...
3: And so,
5: from this day forward, we will be known as...
25: Matty Bowen's Yeehaw Boys!
4: The band has been formed. Matty Bowen's Yeehaw Boys. Now, there is just one final hurdle to cross, and that is, does Matty Bowen truly approve of us using his name, image, and likeness for our little band where we'll play instruments every now and then every couple of weeks in a closed-off room somewhere? He texted me during the show when the name was suggested, saying, hey, that sounds pretty cool. Haven't really heard from him since, though. We'll call him next, Matty Bowen, the greatest fullback in Cowboys history, to see if he'll let three idiots use his name for our band.
0: Couldn't catch Adam and Donny this week? Good news. We kept the leftovers warm. This is Adam and Donny, reheated on Star 106.3.
26: It's Will.
2: Can't wait to hear that.
26: Woody.
2: Wait for it. Wait for it. Wait for it.
26: And you.
2: But we'll play around with that.
3: We'll work on that in the background.
2: Yeah.
26: This is Will.
3: Don't make bets. What was it? Don't write checks your body can't handle. Or something like that.
26: And this is Woody.
2: Don't write checks, your body doesn't bounce.
3: Your body can't cash.
2: Yeah, that's it. You've done it. We shouldn't, we shouldn't do that.
3: Yeah.
2: Because we did that.
3: We did that.
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1: Star 106.3, good morning. It's Adam and Donny. Promo manager Jake in here as well. Good morning, Jake.
2: Good morning.
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2: and Yeehaw.
3: Well, no, we don't, I wouldn't say that. So just moments ago, we've locked in our name for our band. Thanks to the help of all of you putting forward different names over the last 48 hours, we've merged two together. Matty Bowen and the Yeehaw Boys to become Matty Bowen's Yeehaw Boys.
2: I like it.
3: I love it too. I think it's fantastic. This is the only problem.
1: Yeah.
3: We are kind of using Matty Bowen's name, image and likeness to benefit our own band, which is not something, I don't know if it's legal. I don't know if it's something that we really, our band manager probably should have.
1: Yeah, you should have checked into this, mate.
2: I haven't checked into it, to be honest.
1: What are you doing? So, you wanted to be band manager.
3: But the good news is, the Matty Bowen, the greatest fullback in the history of the North Queensland Cowboys, Queensland origin great, North Queensland Cowboys royalty, and also namesake of our band,
1: hopefully,
3: joins us on the phone right
2: now. Is he on the
3: phone? So that we can ask him a very, very important question. Good morning, Matty.
4: Good morning, good morning.
3: Matty, a lot of name suggestions have come up for our band, and I know that you heard one that involved you, right?
4: Yes.
3: So we've been kicking it around for a long, long time, almost 24 hours now. It's been painstaking. So many have come through. We quite liked the Yeehaw Boys, and we quite liked just calling ourselves Matty Bowen. And so a suggestion's come up to maybe mix them together and be Matty Bowen's Yeehaw Boys, which we think is really good.
4: I think that's great, yeah. Yeehaw.
3: So we have a tick of approval from you to call ourselves Matty Bowen's Yeehaw Boys, our band.
4: Most definitely, yes.
3: That is incredible. So, I can't. You're not worried at all about what this could mean. Like this, we could go international, Matty. Like this could be the biggest band of all time.
4: As long as I get a start in there somewhere.
2: Excellent. Hey, Matty, as the band manager, would you like to be part of the band on band night?
4: Most definitely. I'll be at the opening of the band night. I'll be there.
3: Oh, right. Wow.
2: I'll
3: okay.
2: Talk to you after this, okay?
3: Okay. Well, I don't know what the opening of band night is. I'm not even sure what that is. I don't know what you've just signed up for. But
1: Matty Bowen, in order to make this legally binding, could you just say for us, I'm Matty Bowen and I endorse this band?
4: I'm Matty Bowen and I endorse this band.
3: This is all come together very well. So Matty Bowen's Yeehaw Boys are officially formed. Well, I can't believe it. There's literally no other hurdles to cross. This band's been formed. Thank you so much, Matty.
4: No worries, guys. Thank you. I'll talk to you.
3: All right. Awesome. Thank you, Matty Bowen. Locked in. Endorsed. Matty Bowen's Yeehaw Boys live.
5: Hey, guys. I've got something to tell you.
3: Why are you looking at us like that? What's going on? And what is band night? What are we saying? What now?
5: You know how I'm the band manager.
3: Yes, you're the band manager of Matty Bowen's Yeehaw Boys. Yes.
5: Yeah. Well, as a band manager, I've got something to announce.
1: Right.
5: I can officially say I have locked in Matty Bowen, Yeehaw Boys, the first ever gig.
3: Okay.
1: Why are we locking in gigs? We haven't played any music yet.
3: How could you have locked in a gig? We only got a name literally 20 seconds ago.
5: Next Saturday? Yes.
3: Next Saturday.
1: You know what?
5: We're going to wait.
1: We're going to wait to do what? We haven't played any music.
3: That's an awful idea.
1: Jake, this was meant to be just a jam in a room.
3: Where's the gig?
5: It's going to be massive. Thousands of people, posters around town. It'll be at Monty Malone's.
3: This is why I didn't want to do this.
1: This isn't my fault.
3: I don't have.
1: I didn't book it in.
3: You got me to call Matty Bowen, and now it's this whole thing.
5: He's endorsed it.
1: But it's a week away to play a gig for what? We don't have any songs. We haven't played or practiced.
5: Three boys, one night.
1: Hey, that's enough out of you, mate. Adam and Donnie, Star 106.3. Stop, Jake.
3: I cannot
1: believe
3: this.
1: You've gone too far.
6: Missed Adam and Donnie? That's on you. Reheated Adam and Donnie? That's on us. Star 106.3.
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15: Hi, I'm Hannah Davies. Tennis has a new world number one in Elena Rybakina, taking the US Open title in three sets against two-time champion Aryna Sabalenka. It's the 27-year-old Kazakhstani's second major of the year. France has defeated Germany 86-64 to book their spot in the FIFA Women's World Cup final against powerhouse USA. To sailing, Aussie convert Stella Bilger has won bronze at the IQ Foil Sailing World Champs in Weymouth. And rugby seven star Faith Nathan has taken out the first leg of new format Ultimate Sevens, representing the Atlantic Novas.
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1: We are doing Are We Dating with Theo and Michelle.
2: I said, are you gonna be my girl?
3: This is a situation, we could be getting someone out of the friend zone here. Yeah. The question is, are they dating? I mean, what's the difference between best friends and people that are dating anyway at the end of the day, other than something a little bit romantic?
1: Yeah,
3: at the
1: things.
3: End of the day,
1: couple
3: if you're hanging out with someone all the time, and it's just the romantic of it, that changes things, in my opinion, anyway.
1: True.
3: We have the awesome, awesome Theo on the phone. Hey, mate, you still there?
4: Hey, yeah.
3: Yeah, you still there. And also, Michelle has agreed to come on the show this morning as well. Hello, Michelle.
5: Hi, guys.
3: Now, we really appreciate this because we understand this is very public. It's a bit uncomfortable, but you and Theo have been mates for a long, long time, right?
5: Yeah, like year 11, I'd say, right?
3: Yeah.
4: Yeah.
3: So we're going to hand it over to Theo because he has something that he wants to ask you.
4: Michelle, can you hear me?
5: Yes, hello, Theo.
4: Hey, so when we went to the Strand and we kissed, I just thought I liked you for a long time and...
5: Chill for a second because there was... We didn't kiss.
4: What?
5: You tried to kiss me and I pushed you away.
4: No.
3: Wait, hold on.
5: What do you mean no?
3: You told us that you guys had a kiss. You actually said it went for 3 seconds, Theo, is what you said. Sorry, Michelle, did that not happen?
5: No, it didn't happen, Theo. You tried and I pulled back and I pushed you away.
4: That's a lie. And we've been friends for so long.
5: Yeah, and my friends is friends, bro.
4: And now it's my turn now.
5: No, my brother.
3: Sorry. Hold on. Did you just say it's your turn, Theo?
4: Yeah, I was waiting.
5: You did not just say that.
4: I'm waiting for ages.
5: Do you not remember how this went with Sarah in year 11?
3: Theo, mate, you've kind of painted a much different picture of this situation. Is this something?
4: A love story.
3: It's
5: and is that why we've been so close these years? You were just waiting for Brock to go away because I genuinely thought you're my brother.
4: Same as every other girl.
1: Come on, Theo, hang on, because you guys are
5: really?
1: Theo, I feel like you're at risk of maybe wrecking a friendship that sounds pretty special on its own before you guys are romantic. You want to stay friends with Michelle, right? Like if this doesn't turn into a relationship, surely.
4: Yeah, if she's still single.
3: To me, it sounds like this friendship's going down the gurgler by the second.
1: Michelle, how does that feel like? Because Theo's been your friend for so long. Is it a bit weird to hear him talk like that?
5: It's just a bit confusing.
3: That's not a good way to try and profess your love for someone. It sounds like to me that it's like you might have a little bit of growing up to do. Michelle, I mean, we do this on the show. It's called Are We Dating? I mean, the question I really have for you is, are you still friends?
1: Yeah.
5: I feel like I need to just, I feel like I'm dreaming a little bit.
3: Yeah.
5: I need to reevaluate a few things, but I don't think so. If you're going to tell me you only want to be my friend if I'm single, that's disgusting. I'm sorry.
3: It is pretty gross, Theo.
1: I think, Theo, you go maybe branch out a bit because it sounds like something like this happened with someone named Sarah.
3: Yeah.
1: Maybe branch out a bit and meet some ladies that aren't already your friends.
3: Yeah.
1: And don't wreck friendships that you already have that sound pretty important.
4: No, I don't know.
3: All right, guys, we might leave you there, to be honest with you. Michelle, honestly, thank you so much for coming on the show. Good luck with single life as well, might we say.
5: Thank you.
3: Good luck with it. And Theo, good luck out there, bro. Mate, I think you got a little bit of growing up to do, and that's okay. You know, we all go through phases.
1: Definitely.
3: But, to answer the question, are you dating, an unequivocal no on this one.
1: At least you know.
3: At least you do. At least you do.
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28: Hello, around Australia, this is True Crime Tonight. For the next hour, 6 till 7, every Sunday night, I am your host, Michelle Laurie. I'm here with my producers, Matthew Tankard.
29: Hey.
28: And Ruby Bartzis.
30: Hello.
28: Hello. We've got lots to talk about, as always. We've got a great podcast recommendation that, like, it's about how fast time passes, I reckon, guys.
1: Because
28: to me, I'm like, didn't everyone in the world listen to this? But Ruby, you are quite a bit younger than me, and so to you, you were like, oh, guys, I just discovered this thing.
1: I just discovered it, and it's my favourite one to date that I've listened to besides ours.
28: It's a lot of people's favourite podcast because it is literally one of the greats. It's Serial, the original series of Serial.
2: It's kind of like not even recommending a podcast series. It's kind of recommending someone podcasts. Like,
28: yes.
2: That's how I found it back, because when I first listened, it was like 2015.
28: Serial.
2: That was the first podcast.
28: I'm sure there are stats somewhere, but the number of people who got onto podcasting simply to listen to this show, because everyone was talking about it around the world. It was a phenomenon. And now Ruby is on board. Welcome.
1: Thank you.
28: And we're going to get your take on it shortly. And also, we're talking to a beautiful, beautiful lady called Margaret McLean. She is so brilliant. She is an American, what would we call her, Ruby? A YouTuber now, but she's also, by the way, a lawyer and has a glittering career in the law. She's going to talk to us about another story the world is talking about, Lindsay Clancy, the lady who was on trial, she was on trial a week ago, for murdering her three children. There's since been a judgment in that the judges said there is no judgment, it's a mistrial. Are they going to have another trial? What are they going to do? We'll get her thoughts on it. But I'm sure you and every other mum you know are talking about it. The WhatsApp. The chat is all about.
1: Isn't it like Facebook the mums use?
28: Me and my mums. no, we're more WhatsApp chat group.
1: Cute.
28: Yeah, you know, we're on Facebook if we want to sell a set of drawers.
1: Post about the day.
28: No, we're not posting about the day. We're not bothered. But if we want to sell a chest of drawers or something, then we're on Facebook. Anyway, all of that and more to come tonight on True Crime Tonight.
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2: Around Australia, you're listening to True Crime Tonight with me, Michelle Laurie, and Matthew Tankard and Ruby Bartzis, who are the producers, and they also like to get on and have a chit-chat about true crime. Who doesn't like to chit-chat about true crime? We're going to be talking about the crime that everyone is talking about, Lindsay Clancy's trial. Lindsay Clancy, the mum from Massachusetts, who's on trial for killing her babies, her three children. But before we get to that, let's talk true crime in history. One of my favourite podcasts is Forgotten Australia. It is such a great podcast, and the host is such a great guy. His name's Michael Adams, and here he is to talk to us about this month in true crime history.
3: Great to be here, Michelle. Thanks for having me. This month I thought we'd flash back to a case I think of as the teacher's pet avenged. So it's the night of the 14th of September 1928, and we're in the village of Wollumla, which is on the far south coast of New South Wales. On this night, after dinner, the town's teacher, Jack Mulholland, strolls from his place to visit a local farmer and carpenter named Nathaniel Reed. When they've finished chatting, Jack rolls a ciggy, says, "I better be going," and steps outside. He gets to the gate, lights his smoke, and that's when someone shoots him in the face, point blank, with a shotgun. School's out forever for this school teacher. On paper, Jack Mulholland was an A-plus teacher. Jack was 37 and he'd been a school teacher since 1910, posted to various country towns around New South Wales. Jack was married to a former teacher named Muriel and they had three young kids. They'd been at Wollumla since he transferred there at the start of 1925. Wollumla was, still is, tiny, a blink and you'll miss it place midway between Bega and Murrimbula. Back then the town's population was about 100. It was one of those places where nothing ever seemed to happen, and there'd never been a murder recorded. Wollumla had seemed to love their teacher, Jack Mulholland, and what wasn't there to love? He was a good-looking bloke, one report called him an Adonis, and he played golf and tennis, refereed the local footy, and was a keen gardener to boot. When it looked like he was going to be transferred again in March of 1926, the district's people petitioned their local MP to keep him. Then he was murdered. Who on earth would want to blow away this pillar of the community? Point blank, in cold blood. Local cops were on the case, assisted by senior detectives from Sydney. It was clear the murderer had been a local person. He, if it was a he, had been on foot. If there'd been a getaway car, the people of Wollumla would have heard it in the silence that followed the gunshot that had killed Jack Mulholland. The killer had known the landscape well enough to make an escape across miles of paddocks in the dark of night. The more the cops dug in, the more secrets spilled out. There'd been certain incidents in Jack's life in relation to some of the women residents of the town. But by women residents, they were actually talking about schoolgirls, past and present. All of this was reported really delicately, as you can imagine. But it turned out one of these students had been meeting Jack secretly in the schoolhouse. When her parents found out, they took her out of the school. Another time, Jack's own mother-in-law, who lived with him and Muriel, had found Jack holed up in the schoolhouse with another teenage student. When she said, "Open the door," he wouldn't. He refused to let the girl out. She'd had to threaten him with the cops. The police investigation also revealed that Jack, Muriel and the mother-in-law had taken in a male boarder named Andy, and this young guy appeared to be rather close to Muriel. It was scandal on top of scandal, rumour on top of rumour, Michelle, but the cops also had to deal with a wall of silence. Like I say, the papers handled it all really delicately, but it wasn't hard to read between the lines. The cops also followed up on rumours that Muriel had once threatened to use a shotgun on her husband, but she denied it as being any sort of serious threat, and in this she was backed up by her mum and by her friend Andy. These three also alibied each other for the night of the murder. They weren't the top of the suspect list. Police really were focused on the theory that Jack Mulholland had been killed by a local man, possibly avenging his daughter or sister. There'd apparently been threats made. In any case, a reward was offered, and this failed to loosen lips. So the police had no murder weapon, no witnesses, no evidence, and no confession. The inquest concluded the only way it could, that Jack Mulholland had been murdered by a person or persons unknown. If you want to get right into it, I've gone into more detail in a Forgotten Australia podcast episode called The Small Town Teacher's Pet Murder. But it seems very likely Jack was preying on his students, using coercion, maybe even force. And we can only guess how many girls had been victimised, perhaps even at previous schools. The culture of silence cut both ways, of course. Who killed him? We don't know. But someone had to know something. The people of Woolloomla kept quiet, and nearly 100 years on, it's still a mystery. This month also marks the anniversary of one of Australia's most horrific massacres, and it's one that hardly anyone knows about. I've done a deep dive into this shocking story in a three-part Forgotten Australia miniseries called Australia's Slave Ship Massacre. It really is an absolute jaw-dropper. Thanks, Michelle. Catch you next month.
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0: we have an interview with Margaret McLean about the Lindsay Clancy trial. But first, Ruby, I got to talk to you about Serial, the podcast. This is the first time you've ever listened to it?
1: Yes, and the last 2 weeks I've been coming in the office and telling you guys, I'm binging Serial Season 1. And
0: Has this come across your desk at all in the past? Or is this literally the first time you've heard about it?
1: Guys, literally the first time I've heard of it.
2: I feel like I went to high school at Woodlawn High School in Baltimore with Haymin Lee and
0: Adnan Syed.
2: And
0: do you know what you were doing on a Wednesday 5 or 6 years ago?
2: What was I doing? Was I at track practice? Was I in the library with Aisha? Where was I?
1: Where were you?
2: With Jay Wilds. Where was I? Because this was such a huge part of my life, this podcast. It was released a couple of months before Australian True Crime started. So
1: really?
2: I was in pre-production for this show. So I was like trying to get interviews, trying to get a studio, trying to figure out how to do this show.
1: Yeah.
2: When Serial dropped. And then that turned the world into true crime enthusiasts. So my timing was amazing.
0: You're in the gold rush selling pickaxes.
2: Incredible.
0: Yeah.
2: Incredible.
1: So were you listening week by week? Because when I was listening, I was being able to binge it, but you weren't being able to binge it?
2: No. And so me and everybody else I knew, we were just like hanging on every new drop.
1: For the next episode.
2: And it felt like the story was unraveling in real time. Because Sarah Koenig, the hostess, would say, anyway, so we decided to try and do that drive in 12 minutes. And it felt like
1: you were there.
2: We were in the car with her. It was just happening.
1: Starting the whole podcast off with, do you remember what you did in this time? I was like, holy, I do not know what I did.
2: I don't know how anyone does. If they said to me, the police walked in here right now and said to me, Michelle, where were you yesterday between the hours of 2 to 4?
1: I think I'd make something up because I was nervous.
0: Yeah.
1: Going like, oh my God, what did I do?
0: Yeah.
2: I'd have to have a Siri take me a while. And my short-term memory is terrible. My kids can't believe how bad it is. But, yeah, I mean, that's such a great question because this is a story about many conflicting memories about the same period of time, the same afternoon.
1: Yes. So this girl, an 18-year-old high school student named Haymin Lee, she disappeared and her body was found a month later in Leakin Park in Baltimore. Mm. She had a boyfriend, an ex-boyfriend at the time, named Adnan Syed, and he was arrested for and later convicted with first-degree murder.
2: Mm.
1: Receiving 30 years imprisonment.
2: He was like 19 or something even then, I think, when he went to jail. So these are kids.
1: And everyone just talked so highly of this guy. But what was it, like 14 years later, they went back over the case in Serial and the evidence just wasn't adding up. There were so many holds. And his friend Jay was the one that the police more or less went down the path of, well, he gave the story of everything that happened because he assisted Adnan.
2: So he says. Ruby.
0: Yeah.
2: And what happened in the interim is a family friend of Adnan's, Rabia Chowdhury, she was a young lawyer at the time of the offence. And so she since became a lawyer and she just could never let it go. She was always fighting for this family friend. She always thought the conviction was bogus. And she contacted this journalist and she sent all this information. This is why I think there's been a miscarriage of justice. And she managed to get this journalist, Sarah Koenig, on the hook. Sarah Koenig was part of the, what is it, PBS?
0: Yeah, This American Life.
2: This American Life team.
0: NPR.
2: NPR.
0: Yeah.
2: NPR team. And then so Sarah Koenig got them on the hook and said, guys, I've got this story. Maybe we could do a podcast about it. This is very early in podcasting.
1: Yeah, podcasting would have just been...
0: I think it was also like what was so revolutionary about it is, you know, she came from This American Life and their whole thing is every episode was one story.
2: Yeah.
0: Every episode was a new story. Whereas this was the first time and now we've seen countless podcast series like this where the whole series is about one case.
2: The deep dive. I mean, God, go and have a look at Reddit. That is one of those communities that was kind of custom made for an online community like Reddit because there were lots of rabbit holes to go down, lots of online sleuthing to do. And there are people to this day who are absolutely convinced that Adnan was guilty of the crime and absolutely convinced that he was not guilty of the crime. So the second series is less like that, but still an incredible slice of life of an American community. Coming up shortly, we're going to hear about the case, like Serial really took over the world 10 years ago. At the moment, I think the hottest case in the world is that of Lindsay Clancy, the Massachusetts mum who has been on trial for the murder of her children.

0: children. We'll catch you up on what's going on there after this.
1: This is True Crime Tonight with Michelle Lorre.
2: It's Will.
3: Can't wait to hear that.
2: Woody.
3: Wait for it. Wait for it. Wait for it.
2: And you.
3: Well, we'll play around with that.
4: We'll work on that in the background.
3: Yeah.
2: This is Will.
4: Don't make bets. What was it? Don't write checks your body can't handle. Or something like that.
2: And this is Woody.
3: Don't write checks your body doesn't bounce.
4: Your body can't cash.
3: Yeah, that's it. You've done it. We shouldn't. Yeah. We shouldn't do that.
4: Yeah.
3: Because we did that.
4: We did that.
2: Catch up on the free iHeart app because one dose of Will and Woody is never enough.
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2: 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Coming up, we're speaking with Margaret McLean about the case that's dividing the nation, and that is Lindsay Clancy. 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
2: This is True Crime Tonight around Australia, and joining us to talk about the Lindsay Clancy case is Margaret McLean, former criminal prosecutor and trial attorney who now teaches law at Boston College. She also hosts The Margaret McLean Show, providing legal analysis and live stream coverage of major criminal trials.
3: So Lindsay Clancy was a mother of three beautiful young children, Cora, Dawson, and baby Callan. And she had just given birth to the baby. So they lived in this beautiful South Shore town, so south of Boston. And she started not feeling very well. So she thought she had postpartum depression, and she went to see various providers. Nothing really helped. So she ultimately checked herself into McLean Hospital, which is an institution. She stayed for a little less than 5 days, checked herself out. So it was not long after that that she sent her husband Patrick on errands to go get takeout for the family at the 3V restaurant, and also to pick up a prescription for Cora. So Patrick left the house, and they had a happy marriage. There was no indication that there was anything wrong with their marriage, no affairs, nothing like that. So Patrick leaves the house, and during that particular time frame, Lindsay took her children down to the basement. She allegedly heard a voice commanding her to kill the three children first and then take her own life. So she took an exercise band to each child individually and pulled it until the child was incapacitated. And then she went upstairs two flights. She allegedly cut herself with a knife, and ultimately she jumped out the window and became a paraplegic. The ambulance came, the police came. I believe two of the children were pronounced dead at the scene, and the baby died 3 days later. So ultimately, the DA, Tim Cruz, brought first-degree murder charges against Lindsay Clancy, and she was held without bail.
2: Could you tell us the difference, please, between postpartum depression and postpartum psychosis, which her defense team says that she was afflicted by?
3: Yes. So postpartum depression is when back in the day, it was referred to as the baby blues. But when you give birth to a child and you feel depressed, you don't feel yourself. I mean, in severe cases, you feel suicidal and need medical attention. But postpartum psychosis is something altogether much different. It's when described by these experts at trial, when someone's in such a severe state of psychosis that they are really out of their mind. And in this particular case, Lindsay Clancy was hearing a commanding voice. I'd say you're untethered from reality. And according to our law, it means that you don't understand that what you're doing is wrong, and you're unable to stop yourself because you're in such a severe state of mental anguish. Both the prosecution's experts and the defense experts ultimately diagnosed her with bipolar 2 disorder, and they also felt that she had altruistic filicide, which means she wanted to leave this life, but she loved her children so much that she wanted to take them with her, and that's so therefore she did what she did. The difference between the two experts, the Commonwealth's experts, said she committed these acts and she still had a rational mind. Yes, she still had an underlying mental condition. She had bipolar 2 and altruistic filicide. However, she was not psychotic.
2: Everyone seems agreed that Lindsay Clancy tried to get help, that she was well aware that she was in trouble.
3: Yes.
2: She asked her mother that very day, texted her mother and begged her to come over because she said, I've just started a new medication. It's going really badly. It's really bad here. Please come and help me.
3: All along, the evidence was that Lindsay Clancy was nothing but a lovely person, a loving mother who would do anything for her children. However, people couldn't come to terms with how could somebody, yes, she has mental illness, but on the particular day that these acts occurred, that she did this to her children, she started the morning out by going to the pediatrician with Cora. Things were fine. No, the pediatrician didn't notice anything out of the ordinary. She was able to have rational conversation with people. She was able to build a snowman with the kids. She was able to drive a car. She Googled how long it takes to get to this restaurant, the 3B restaurant, and then to get to, for Patrick to go to CVS. She sent him out. So many think that was calculated. And this was a woman who had rational thought under the law. She wanted to end her life. She'd had enough. And she chose to take her children with her. So some people just can't come to terms with that.
2: It's fascinating, isn't it? Because to other people like myself, all of that sounds like evidence of madness, that the same person could be at the doctor taking selfies, building a snowman with these children and later kill them. Sounds to me like the ultimate evidence of madness. Last week, the 6-week criminal trial of Lindsay Clancy collapsed after the jury was unable to reach a verdict. We now know that 11 jurors agreed that she should be found not guilty of murder by reason of insanity, but that one juror, a man, refused to agree to that proposition, despite admitting he held reasonable doubt about her sanity at the time of the crimes. Is this going to change the conversation around mental illness, postpartum illnesses? Are women going to be treated differently in future when they start presenting with symptoms after birth?
3: Yes, I really believe so. And that's the good thing that's come out of all of this, because now women may realize that if I'm having intrusive thoughts of harming my children, I need to go get help. And I think, you know, if you're really seeking help and you commit yourself or maybe a family member commits you. And by the way, I will say this, postpartum depression and postpartum psychosis they're real. It's real. I do hope that Lindsay Clancy's family will have peace someday. I can't imagine losing those three beautiful grandchildren. It's just incredibly heartbreaking.
2: Thank you to our guest, Margaret McLean. 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
3: Bye.
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10: 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First up, Cyril is back in the mix with Breathless. This is part of his Remixing Classics series. In fact, this is part 162. Here's Cyril.

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1: I'm Ulla on TikTok trending, the place with the hottest music that you've seen all over your screen. Next up, Adele's Ain't in LA is dominating my feed with the caption, "It can't all be in LA. Someone has to hold it down in insert random city." So whether you're from Fountain Lakes or Dulwich Hill, this trend is for you because it can't all be in LA. Here's Adele.

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9: Matty Bowen's Yeehaw Boys.
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0: All week, we're giving out VIP packages to Matty Bowen's Yeehaw Boys' first ever gig at Molly Malone's.
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That's when I knew that your heart was starring. 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
1: Well, we're here on TikTok trending with another song that's been popping up on the TikTok feed. Alex Warren's Emerald Eyes is one of those tracks that can be used for any feel-good content, specifically around the hashtag.

0: Can't wait to hear that.
1: Woody.
2: Wait for it. Wait for it. Wait for it.
1: And you.
3: But we'll play around with that.
0: We'll work on that in the background.
3: Yeah, yeah.
1: This is Will.
0: Don't make bets. What was it? Don't write checks your body can't handle. Or something like that.
1: And this is Woody.
3: Don't write checks your body doesn't bounce.
0: Your body can't cash.
3: Yeah, that's it. You've done it. We shouldn't. Yeah. We shouldn't do that.
0: Yeah.
3: Because we did that.
0: We did that.
1: Catch up on the free iHeart app because one dose of Will and Woody is never enough.
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1: We'll look here on TikTok Trending, playing the songs everyone's finding through their TikTok feeds. 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
1: In the first month of new e-mobility device laws, we've already seen police seize 4 non-compliant e-bikes. 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
13: You're about to hear things that can't be unheard.
14: I can't even hear what I was talking about.
15: My lord. This is what it's like.
14: Oh my god.
15: Working with a ball of hair.
13: This is Moira and Big Trev.
11: Hope the weekend's been great so far.
16: Oh, yes.
11: Whatever you're up to.
16: Whatever you're up to.
11: We're here to keep you entertained for a whole hour.
16: We really are. And we're going to talk about the definitive rules of UNO. It's a card game for the ages, and it's changed so much over the years.
11: Well, that's mostly like household to household as well.
16: Yeah, absolutely. I mean, there's different rules, and there's someone who came out the other day talking about the definitive rules, so we want to know yours.
11: All right. Also, things that you love but hate at the same time. So, for example, me, corn. Ugh. Corn chips, yes.
16: Ah, yes.
11: Popcorn, yes. But even corn, no.
16: Just corn and cream corn. Okay. Corn kernels. Corn on the cob. Oh, grilled corn on the cob.
11: Yeah, it's all yours. Oh. Anyway, we're going to talk about that as well. Moira and Big Trev.

0: This is Moira and Big Trev.
1: What do you love but actually hate? Now, we had a call yesterday. Her name was Rach. And she was saying how her best mate was a baker, but he didn't like cakes. And I was like, that's what?
2: What? I think you're better.
1: Because we were talking about a replacement cake for you, Mozzie, and we bought you a butter chicken.
2: It's beautiful.
1: And stuck a sparkler in it.
2: It's a wonderful birthday.
1: And, yeah, and then Rach rang us up and said, yeah, she had to had a replacement cake, just bought him a whole bunch of chocolates, pineapples, and then tipped it on his head. That was a replacement cake. But he was a baker, but hated cakes.
2: Is that funny?
1: I've got a mate. She put up a picture of these new Twisties that they've got coming out. And they were pickle flavour. Oh, exactly.
2: Ooh.
1: Her son absolutely loves these, but hates pickles.
2: Oh.
1: I love banana bread. Absolutely cannot stand bananas. They'll make me sick.
2: Ben, you're the mortal enemy of...
3: Well, no, corn's my mortal enemy.
2: Okay,
3: yeah,
2: corn.
3: The other way around. But, yeah, no, corn chips, very good. Popcorn, very good. Corn, no.
2: Wow.
3: No way. And growing up, it was like tomato sauce, yes, tomato, no.
2: Isn't that funny?
1: I'm enjoying getting fit, but I hate running.
2: Well, that's just human, really, isn't it?
3: I hate getting out of bed.
1: Anything for you, Moise?
2: Not really.
1: No?
2: No.
1: I can't see you actually hating anything.
2: Me? But, oh, there's plenty of stuff I hate.
3: Oh. But not in a
1: Why are you looking at me? Love Fijians, hate Trevor.
3: Love reality TV, not that guy.
1: Not 2004. It sucked. She didn't say no, Ben.
3: Yeah, I know. Step in anytime.
1: Yeah. Whenever.
3: Anytime.
1: So we want to know why, what do you love but hate? Also, why hasn't Moisey given us a definitive answer yet?
3: Yeah.
1: Right, and well, how long will it take?
3: Give us a call if there's, if you or someone in your house
1: anytime!
3: Is like that. They love one thing but cannot stand the other bit.
4: This is Moira and Big Trev.

0: It's Moira and Big Trev right now. Very soon, some controversial Uno rules to discuss. We'll get to that. Right now,
1: we want to know, what do you love and hate? Still waiting for Moisey to answer hers. Ben doesn't love corn.
2: I more than don't love it. I detest it.
1: He detests
3: very
1: it.
3: Very passionate about the hatred of corn, aren't you?
2: It makes no sense to me.
3: Well, corn makes no sense.
2: Why does it come out the same? I like corn chips. And yeah. I like popcorn, but not corn.
3: But not corn. And you?
1: Love banana bread.
3: Uh-huh. But hate?
1: Bananas.
3: There you go.
1: And then we asked Moisey what she loved and hated, and nothing yet.
3: There's nothing I do love and hate.
1: What? What's really hard then? Anonymous, what do you love but hate?
4: Absolutely love chocolate, but cannot stand chocolate ice cream, chocolate mousse. Anything, chocolate milkshakes, anything flavoured chocolate, forget it.
3: Wow.
1: What kind of chocolate do you like?
4: Any chocolate. And like real chocolate, dairy milk, you know.
1: Yeah.
3: But just nothing flavoured.
4: No. Chocolate milk, no.
1: Really?
4: Not happening. Yep. No, definitely not.
1: How, that's so weird.
4: Oh. I know. Tell me about it.
1: Well, no, well, you're telling us. You are.
3: Yeah. I am. Thank you, right. Anonymous.
0: Anonymous, we hope you get the help you need.
3: Mikey, what do you love and hate at the same time?
5: I am a professional barista trained individual. I've gone to a specific school in high school to become a proper barista.
3: Uh-huh.
5: I can't stand coffee. I can't stand the smell of coffee. I can't even stand the taste of coffee.
1: Why?
3: How did you? What? Why did you go and do it then?
5: It was a part of the hospitality certificate that we were doing through school, and one of the modules that were mandatory for passing the certificate was to make coffee. So I kind of had no choice.
3: Wow.
1: That's funny.
3: I don't really fully trust people who don't drink coffee. Yeah. But anyway, Mikey, thanks for the chat.
0: You can pop in and bring us coffees if you want.
1: Yeah. Alex, what do you love and hate?
6: Oh, look, before I do say that, I just wanted to wish Moira a belated happy birthday.
1: Oh, nice.
6: Yesterday. We are both Virgos, and we share another common detail. We both had a major birthday, given that you are a major, but I turned 50 last week.
3: Oh, happy birthday.
1: Happy birthday, Alex.
6: Yes. I know. August Virgos are slightly more legendary, but that's okay.
3: Oh, wow.
1: Yeah, I know how you mean. I'm one of those guys.
3: You are one of those guys.
1: Yes, thank you. I know exactly how you mean, Alex. Thank you.
6: Right. Now, the thing that I don't like and do like is... I don't like licorice, but I love Sambuca.
1: Oh, wow. What?
0: You're the one.
3: You're that guy.
1: Yeah.
3: Oh, my God.
1: I'm the same.
6: Yeah.
1: I don't like licorice.
6: Can't do licorice.
1: Yeah.
6: Not even chocolate covered. I can't do it.
1: Oh, yuck.
3: Oh.
6: But give me a shot of Sambuca any day of the week and I'm happy.
1: Yeah. I'm with you.
6: Maybe not before school.
3: Yeah. You know, but, I mean, whatever.
1: You are a principal.
3: Yeah, there are certain places you shouldn't do that. Yeah. Thanks, you, Alex.
1: Oh, dear.
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1: All right, so Uno became a topic of discussion today. Well, Uno's actually running a world championship.
0: What?
1: With a $50,000 prize.
0: What?
1: And a WWE-style title belt.
0: What?
2: So it's basically, so it's fake.
1: Yeah, totally. So qualifier start at the end of August. So this is Uno. I don't know many people have never played a game of Uno. Like, I think it's pretty much universal because it hit the 80s. So, you know, people would have been playing it. Then now it's transformed into, what is it, extreme Terminator style or whatever it is. And there's, like, pick up 27 and all that kind of stuff. I'm more of a classic Uno kind of a girl because I have been playing with Eli and there has been a day that I picked up 27 cards.
3: Oh.
1: However, they've come out and confirmed that stacking at +2 and +4 cards is not allowed under the game's official rules.
3: Boo.
1: Official.
3: Yeah. Boo.
1: If someone plays a +2, the next player must draw 2 cards and lose their turn.
0: What?
1: Instead of playing another 2+ card to pass on the penalty.
3: Stupid.
1: How do you play it in your house?
3: You put a draw 2 on the draw 2.
1: Can you put a draw 4 on the draw 2?
3: No.
2: No.
1: It's ridiculous, sorry.
3: Get a draw 4 and a draw 4.
2: Surely, though, if you have someone puts a draw 2 down and you have to draw 2, but then can't you still play one of those two again?
1: No, it says the next player must draw 2 cards and lose their turn.
2: Yeah, I've heard that, but like,
1: that's, you just don't like that. Okay, sure. I agree with that. Okay, so it must be wrong.
3: Draw 2 and a draw 2, and obviously you lose your turn. Do you pick other cards?
1: So hang on, you put down a draw 2, I put down a draw 2, and then it goes to Ben.
3: Ben has to pick up 4 cards and he doesn't get a go.
2: Oh, no, I see. I would pick up 4 and still get 1 go.
3: You're not getting a go, mate. You have to pick up 4.

0: not playing with you.
1: You're not invited.
2: How are you supposed to stare at me?
0: I'm not convinced you could count high enough.
1: Pick up four, mate. That's all I'd say to you.
0: Why are you holding up three fingers?
1: One, two, three, four. Well, that's three plus one. Pick up four.
3: All right, we want to know, what are the rules in your house when it comes to Uno? Do you agree with this? Plus two.
1: You'd hate playing Uno with me,
3: yeah,
1: man.
3: Well, I would tip the table like my brother did when we were playing Battleship when I was a kid. He tipped the table. He literally went, nah!
2: Where is this competition?
3: This is official Uno competition.
2: Yeah, where?
3: World Championship.
2: Can we put in a team?
3: Uno World Championship. I'm onto it.
2: No.
3: But we want to know, how do you play it? Do you agree with that or not? Plus two and plus two. Then you lose your... I don't know. Okay. You figure it out.
0: Pick up your four, Ben. Hurry up. What are the rules in your house?
3: Yep.
0: And what are the correct rules, according to you?
1: And why is Ben wrong?
0: No one will call for that.
1: Pick up four.
0: Uno rules.
1: Four.
0: Give us a call.
4: It's Will.
1: Can't wait to hear that.
4: Woody.
1: Wait for it. Wait for it. Wait for it.
4: And you.
1: But we'll play around with that.
5: We'll work on that in the background.
1: Yeah, yeah.
4: This is Will.
5: Don't make bets. What was it? Don't write checks your body can't handle. Or something like that.
4: And this is Woody.
1: Don't write checks your body doesn't bounce.
5: Your body can't cash.
1: Yeah, that's it. You've done it. We shouldn't. Yeah. We shouldn't do that.
5: Yeah.
1: Because we did that.
5: We did that.
4: Catch up on the free iHeart app because one dose of Will and Woody is never enough.
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0: It's Moira and Big Trev right now.
1: A couple of things we found out today. There is a championship coming out. It's at the end of this year. $50,000 grand prize. It's in America. But I do believe you can digital qualify through the mobile app.
2: Wouldn't work on Trevor's phone.
1: No, he's got it.
3: Can we use your phone then?
1: No, it's full. Also, there's a new information that's come out saying that a +2 card, you have to put a +2 card down and then you lose your turn, as opposed to just putting them on top of each other, and you can't put a +4 on a +2. So if you were to do it, you get +2, +2, lose a turn.
4: I don't understand.
1: We want to know the rules when it comes to,
4: how are you supposed to gaslight someone?
1: Well, it's where you hide the cards underneath. I hope my kids aren't listening.
3: Do you hide cards from your kids?
2: You play 3 at a time?
1: Maybe.
3: Do you?
2: Oh, my goodness.
1: No?
3: Cheaters never prosper, you know?
1: They do in my house. Better that's what are the games?
2: The rules, yeah.
5: You can definitely put a draw two on top of a draw two.
4: Mm-hmm.
5: There's no problem. Or a draw four on top of a draw four.
4: Right, yeah.
5: But our cards were getting a little bit ratty, so I bought another packet, the original type.
4: Yes.
5: But it had a wild card in it.
4: Oh.
5: And it was just a clear thing. So we didn't even read the rules. Just said that is whatever you pick. So you can put that on a draw two and make it a draw two.
1: Oh, so you're using that card as whatever you want it to be.
4: That's just weird.
5: Yes, yeah.
1: No. That feels like anarchy to me.
4: No,
1: I'm sorry.
4: No, Bernadette.
1: I know you and your family are very close, but I just think you're wrong.
4: Yes, you're wrong there. Sorry, Bernadette.
2: Chosen chaos.
5: No, it's good. It's a wild card.
4: No, yeah. Your card, your idea is wild. That's just, you're not, wow. You're out there. Bernadette, you need to have a good hard look at yourself, darling, please.
1: Your wild card.
4: That's just crazy talk.
1: We're changing your name in the system to Bernadette the Wild Card.
4: Can you hear yourself?
1: Oh,
4: my Lord, Bernadette.
2: Go and hug. Go and look at yourself, Bernadette.
1: Thanks for calling.
4: Cheryl.
1: Please call again.
4: Yeah. Rules. What is it in your house?
6: Okay, well, we've never played Uno in our house.
4: All right, thanks for calling, Cheryl.
6: Okay, so, I don't know what the real rules are, but I was playing online a few years ago, and it was allowing you to stack twos, and if you had a two that was a blue and you had a four blue, you could stack the four until the next person who couldn't stack something got everything.
4: Mm-hmm.
6: And had to worm their way out, so they had a fistful of cards.
1: Yeah.
6: But you could also reverse and keep reversing so that you kept one or two players out of being able to lay cards.
4: Yes.
6: I don't know what the reverse rule is.
1: So when...
6: But yeah, the online rules are totally different from what have just come out.
1: Oh, crazy. This is absolutely crazy.
4: So reverse, when you do a reverse card in your house, does it go back the other way or does it just go back and then back to you again?
1: No, it goes, so it changes the flow.
4: Okay, cool.
1: Yeah.
2: Okay.
1: Why? What do you do?
4: No, we do that one, but we went to a house and they reversed it. Like if us three are playing, it'd go to Ben and then come back to me. And again,
1: no,
4: that's not reverse.
1: No, it
2: that's
1: goes
2: two reverses.
4: Yes.
1: That's just
4: dumb.
1: It's just silly.
4: Goodness. Yeah.
2: Absurd.
1: Get rid of those friends.
4: Have you picked up your full cards, Ben?
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9: I'm Matty Bowen, and I endorse this band. Yeah!
1: Moments later, though, our promotions manager, Jake, dropped the bomb on us. 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
1: We've got no songs. 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
1: This is what we're doing right now. Judge Jake. So we've got a little bit of money kicking around from our $10,000 ATM. We've got $300.
2: Yeah, we've got $300 sitting there that hasn't been picked up.
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3: Hey, Jakey, how are you?
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3: 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My husband, yesterday, my son is 15 this Saturday coming. He would like to have a birthday party. And then it's my birthday at the end of the month. My sister-in-law is the 11th, So my brother-in-law's girlfriend.
1: 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You've overstimulated him, is
2: 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You lost me. 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
1: Can't wait to hear that.
0: Woody.
2: Wait for it. Wait for it. Wait for it.
0: And you.
1: Well, we'll play around with that.
2: We'll work on that in the background.
1: Yeah.
0: This is Will.
1: Don't make bets. What was it? Don't write checks your body can't handle. Or something like that.
0: And this is Woody.
2: Don't write checks your body doesn't bounce.
1: Your body can't cash.
2: Yeah, that's it. You've done it.
0: All right. It's Will.
1: Can't wait to hear that.
0: Woody.
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1: In the first month of new e-mobility device laws, we've already seen police seize 4 non-compliant e-bikes. 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
1: This is what we're doing right now. It's Judge Jake. 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We've got $300?
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3: 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My husband, yesterday, my son is 15 this Saturday coming. He would like to have a birthday party. 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My sister-in-law is the 11th, technically, the 11th. So my brother-in-law's girlfriend.
1: Tabby, I need to bring you into the studio. 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
9: 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Yeah!
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5: 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Yeah!
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1: In the first month of new e-mobility device laws, we've already seen police seize 4 non-compliant e-bikes. 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
1: This is what we're doing right now. It's Judge Jake. So we've got a little bit of money kicking around from our $10,000 ATM. We've got $300?
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3: 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My son is 15 this Saturday coming. He would like to have a birthday party. And then it's my birthday at the end of the month. My sister-in-law is the 11th, technically, So my brother-in-law's girlfriend.
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2: 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Lost me. 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
1: In the first month of new e-mobility device laws, we've already seen police seize 4 non-compliant e-bikes. 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
3: Good morning. Happy Friday.
2: Yes, yeah, a very happy Friday. It is a happy Friday. It's a historic Friday. All week this week, Adam has been begging, pleading, asking Jake and I to join his band. As it turns out, you miss playing in a band. You miss your friends.
4: I used to do it a lot, yeah, for years and years. Since I was 15, I played in bands. I do miss it. I thank everyone that called up, not only for the name suggestions, but people called up and DM'd in encouraging you to.
2: Yeah.
4: To do this with me, so I thank them for that too.
2: Originally I said, no, not interested, can't play an instrument. Jake said he would join the band under the only condition he would be the band manager.
3: The band, yeah, I'll be the manager.
2: And I said I would join under the only guise that we have a good name.
4: Yes.
2: And now after what feels like a year of searching for a name, we can reveal to you what it will be.
5: For years, the world has yearned for a band. For years, the world has called out for someone to stand up and take the throne.
3: What throne?
2: Don't worry about it, Jake.
5: Well, now, the waiting is over.
2: Three boys have come together at the bequest of a friend.
6: And we're ready to change music forever.

0: Yeehaw boys when they talk to you.
1: They do.
2: But to quote an incredibly famous taco ad.
3: ¿Por qué no los dos?
2: ¿Por qué no los dos?
4: Why can't we have...
5: And so,
4: from this day forward, we will be known as...
5: Maddie Bowen's Yeehaw Boys!
6: Here we go.
4: The band has been formed. Matty Bowen's Yeehaw Boys. Now, there is just one final hurdle to cross, and that is, does Matty Bowen truly approve of us using his name, image, and likeness for our little band where we'll play instruments every now and then every couple of weeks in a closed-off room somewhere? He texted me during the show when the name was suggested, saying, hey, that sounds pretty cool. Haven't really heard from him since, though. We'll call him next. Matty Bowen, the greatest fullback in Cowboys history, to see if he'll let three idiots use his name for our band.
3: Let's start the tape.
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3: Promo manager Jake in here as well. Good morning, Jake.
4: Good morning.
3: Also known as band manager, band owner
5: of the Matty Bell.
4: I own you guys.
5: Well, no, we don't, I wouldn't say that. So just moments ago, we've locked in our name for our band. Thanks to the help of all of you putting forward different names over the last 48 hours, we've merged two together. Matty Bowen and the Yeehaw Boys to become Matty Bowen's Yeehaw Boys.
4: I like it.
5: I love it too. I think it's fantastic. This is the only problem.
3: Yeah.
5: We are kind of using Matty Bowen's name, image and likeness to benefit our own band, which is not something, I don't know if it's legal. I know something that we really, our band manager probably should have.
3: Yeah, you should have checked into this,
4: mate. I haven't checked into it, to be honest.
3: What are you doing? So, you wanted to be band manager.
5: But the good news is, the Matty Bowen, the greatest fullback in the history of the North Queensland Cowboys, Queensland origin great, North Queensland Cowboys royalty, and also namesake of our band,
3: hopefully,
5: joins us on the phone right
4: now. Is he on the
5: phone? So that we can ask him a very, very important question. Good morning, Matty.
6: Good morning, good morning.
5: Matty. A lot of name suggestions have come up for our band. And I know that you heard one that involved you, right?
6: Yes.
5: So we've been kicking it around for a long, long time, almost 24 hours now. It's been painstaking. So many have come through. We quite liked the Yeehaw Boys, and we quite liked just calling ourselves Matty Bowen. And so suggestions come up to maybe mix them together and be Matty Bowen's Yeehaw Boys, which we think is really good.
6: I think that's great, yeah. Yeehaw.
5: So we have a tick of approval from you to call ourselves Matty Bowen's Yeehaw Boys, our band.
6: Most definitely, yes.
5: That is incredible. So, you're not worried at all about what this could mean. Like, this, we could go international, Matty. Like, this could be the biggest band of all time.
6: As long as I get a start in there somewhere.
4: Excellent. Hey, Matty, as the band manager, would you like to be part of the band on band night?
6: Most definitely. I'll be at the opening of the band night. I'll be there.
5: Oh, right. Wow.
4: I'll
5: okay.
4: I'll talk to you after this, okay?
5: Well, I don't know what the opening of band night is. I'm not even sure what that is. I don't know what you've just signed up for. But
3: Matty Bowen, in order to make this legally binding, could you just say for us, I'm Matty Bowen and I endorse this band?
6: I'm Matty Bowen and I endorse this band.
5: This is all come together very well. So Matty Bowen's Yeehaw Boys are officially formed. Well, I can't believe it. There's literally no other hurdles to cross. This band's been formed.
3: Huge.
5: Thank you so much,
3: thank
5: Matty.
3: Thank you.
6: No worries, guys. Thank you. I'll talk to you.
5: All right. Awesome. Thank you, Matty Bowen. Locked in. Endorse. Matty Bowen's Yeehaw Boys live.
4: Hey, guys. I've got something to tell you.
5: Why are you looking at us like that? What's going on? And what is band night? Why are we saying? Yeah. What now?
4: You know how I'm the band manager.
5: Yes, you're the band manager of Matty Bowen's Yeehaw Boys. Yes.
4: Yeah. Well, as a band manager, I've got something to announce.
3: Right.
4: I can officially say I have locked in Matty Bowen, Yeehaw Boys. The first ever gig.
5: Okay.
3: Why are we locking in gigs? We haven't played any music yet.
5: How could you have locked in a gig? We only got a name literally 20 seconds ago.
4: Next Saturday.
5: Next Saturday?
4: Yes.
5: Next Saturday.
3: You know what?
4: We're going to wait.
3: We've got to wait to do what? We haven't played any music.
5: That's an awful idea.
3: Jake, this was meant to be just a jam in a room.
5: Where's the gig?
4: It's going to be massive. Thousands of people, posters around town. It'll be at Molly Malone's.
5: This is why I didn't want to do this.
3: This isn't my fault.
5: I don't have.
3: I didn't book it in.
5: You got me to call Matty Bowen, and now it's this whole thing.
4: We endorse it.
3: But it's a week away to play a gig for what? We don't have any songs. We haven't played or practiced.
4: Three boys, one night.
3: Hey, that's enough out of you, mate. Adam and Donnie, Star 106.3. Stop, Jake.
5: I cannot believe this.
3: You've gone too far.
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7: Good morning, I'm Bethany Ross here with your local news. Well, police are continuing their investigations after a 53-year-old man died at a Narangi Street unit in Heatleigh last week. Officers were called just after 3 p.m. on September 11, finding the man with life-threatening injuries. He did die at the scene despite first aid. A 47-year-old Townsville man known to him was arrested and charged with murder and faced Townsville's Magistrates Court yesterday. In other news, police say the Great Northern Hotel remains a significant crime scene after a fire tore through the iconic CBD pub early Friday morning. Detectives are treating the blaze as suspicious, with specialist crews and fire investigators still working through the unstable site. QPS is calling for dash cam from Ogden, Blackwood and Flinders Street on the night of September 10. Meanwhile, Queensland has smashed another hazard reduction record, with rangers treating almost 1 million hectares ahead of bushfire season. And that includes burns scheduled in and around the Paluma Range National Park. The Crisafulli government says saving 40 specialist fire ranger jobs has supercharged frontline capability, delivering back-to-back record burn years. And it is all about cutting fuel loads, protecting communities and making our parks better neighbours.
8: In the Townsville area, we've seen planned burns conducted on Magnetic Island, Palaranda, as well as Townsville's Town Common Conservation Park. The planned burns create safer conditions for our visitors, our wildlife, as well as the broader region. Reducing fuel load, improving the health of protected areas for neighbouring communities and properties.
7: MP Adam Bailey speaking there. And finally, the Cowboys are heading into the off-season after their finals run came to an end in Sydney, North Queensland falling 26 points to 16 against the Sharks on Saturday. Lock Jason Tomalolo says it was a hard-fought battle.
9: Obviously, not the way we wanted to end our season. We made it hard for ourselves. That's been a story all year, but the boys really put up a fight right to the last minute. So congrats to Cronulla and all the best for next week.
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10: Hi, I'm Phoebe Humphrey. The federal government is reportedly considering another cut to the fuel excise. The latest attacks in the Middle East are set to send prices at the Bowser back up. The Australian reports the Albanese government is keeping an open mind and will be closely watching. One Nation's unveiled its migration policy with deep cuts to skilled visas and international students. Under the policy, temporary skilled visas would be cut by 70,000, while international student visas would be capped at 100,000 a year. Police are working with the AFL's integrity unit to investigate a message sent to Crows captain Jordan Dawson. The Adelaide skipper called out the message on social media yesterday, which told him to take his own life following the loss of his brother Jared earlier this year. The club says Callum Archie has also faced online abuse. And cabbies caught overcharging are being kicked off Australia's biggest taxi network. More than 100 drivers have been blacklisted by 13 Cabs and Silver Service in the last 3 months.
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10: In sport, the Panthers are sweating on a judiciary charge following their 19-12 win over the Roosters. Nathan Cleary was sin-binned for charging down a kick from Hugo Savala. Mercedes' Kimi Antonelli has strengthened his championship lead after taking out the Spanish F1 Grand Prix. Max Verstappen finished in second with Lando Norris also on the podium. Aussie Oscar Piastri came in eighth after an early collision. And Alexander Zverev has claimed the first set of the US Open's men's final against Ben Shelton. That's the latest news in sport.
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7: A mostly sunny Monday in Townsville with 15 to 27 degrees and light winds strengthening to 20 to 30 kilometres per hour throughout the morning. Tomorrow, another mostly sunny day with a 10% chance of a coastal shower and some easterly winds, and the UV will be very high. That is the latest news, sport and weather. 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
14: Yeehaw, welcome to Monday's the 14th of September, 6:05. Show number 179 for Adam and Donnie. My name is Adam, I'm crossing the border. Donnie's carrying the suspicious suitcase and Beth's got the local news hidden under the floorboards.
15: What does that even mean?
16: What are we doing?
15: What is that?
16: This is a smuggling operation, isn't it?
15: What's that even about?
14: Yeah. It's a smuggling operation.
16: I don't know if I'd give Donnie anything suspicious to cross a border with, you know. I feel like your poker face would give it away a little bit.
14: I reckon we'd use him as the fall guy, though, wouldn't we, Beth?
15: Oh, wow. Okay.
14: Give him the goods, let him go down with it. Yeah, she agrees. Look at that.
15: Yeah, sure. Okay, I like it. Okay, sure. I'll wear that. How is everybody doing? It was so good to see you both out and about on Saturday night.
16: I know.
15: At the Cure Starts Now Australia Gala. What a do. What a
16: that
15: lovely
16: was
15: evening.
16: Such a great night. It was a super moving night as well. There was a really beautiful story of a family there as well, which is just part of the reason why they run that charity in the first place, is to make sure that families don't have to endure, you know, seeing their child go through brain cancer treatment and things like that. So it was also cool because we realized that both of us, me and Adam, have been doing this Breaking Point Challenge this year, and Donnie, you did it last year. Collectively, both of our groups have raised $1.2 million to help fund clinical trials and research, which is massive.
15: An incredible fundraising effort, and it's still going on as Adam gets ready to do the Breaking Point Challenge next month.
14: Definitely
15: a split in the group, I'd say, between the old crew and the new crew.
14: You think so?
15: Yeah, it's just interesting. You know, we just just find you a lot of it interesting.
16: Really?
15: The old crew, we just...
14: Did the old crew from last year, did many of them show up?
15: Pretty much all of them.
16: I don't really see.
14: We saw a couple of them.
15: See, the problem was there was only 20 of us last year. We didn't need 30 of us to do the job of what 20 can accomplish. That's the problem. See, this is the new whippersnappers. You made me bite there. You're all too confident. For those who don't know what the Breaking Point Challenge is, it's a 30-hour challenge where you get pushed to your absolute mental and physical ends. Like, it will break you down as a human being. The hardest thing I've ever done, we did it out at Laverick Barracks. No one knows where they're going to take you lot this year.
16: No.
15: And you're all very confident until I get you all one-on-one. And then the confidence fades away at a rapid pace.
16: Well,
15: rapid
16: isn't that how it's meant to work? We're stronger together as a team.
15: Oh,
16: you know?
15: it was an awesome night. Though, actually, I have to ask a question next because something went down on the night and I had three options laid out in front of me.
16: Oh.
15: My girlfriend still believes that I took the wrong option. I still believe I took the right option. I'd love to know what you guys thought I should have done. It's to do with a donation.
14: Okay.
15: Oh. A donation of all things. So I'd love to know what the group would have done here.
14: Yeah.
15: I really do.
14: All right, we'll do it next. Let's kick it off with Loud Luxury to start two in a row on a Monday morning. Adam and Donnie, Start 106.3. Welcome to your week.

0: Sam Fender, Olivia Dean, Rain Me In. It's Star 106.3, Adam and Donny. Quarter past six, Monday morning, doing it for Snooze Towns. Well, it's amazing what a little snooze can do.
1: Now, mate, we were both at the Cure Starts Now Australia Gala at the Ville on Saturday night. It was an amazing evening. So much love in the room, so much money raised to try and find a cure for pediatric brain cancer, the number one killer for anyone under the age of 40 in Australia. It was a very, very moving night. There were speeches from the amazing Pace family, who sadly lost their child last year. There was just a lot of, like I said, love in the room. Mm. It was amazing.
0: Mm.
1: Now, my partner, maybe she's out of love. I don't know. I don't know. That's the question that I'm going to be asking this morning. What would you have done in the situation I found myself in? Because I won't tell you what I did.
0: Right.
1: Okay, as I'm walking in, I see my mate Craig Hullick. Awesome dude. He was selling raffle tickets, right? Mm. I go up to Craig. I have a bit of a chat. It's something like 13 tickets for $100. We get sidetracked talking. I'm pretty sure I pay for the tickets, but I'm talking the whole time. I don't really know. And then moments later, another lady that was there who was also lovely, she was kind of like trying to move me and Craig along, being like, all right, you guys had your chat. Let's keep selling tickets. It's just $100.
0: Yeah.
1: I think I already pay, but I'm not sure. Whatever it is, pay, move on.
0: Yeah.
1: Then my partner gets notifications when I use our credit card. And she, because I need to be watched. And I can't be trusted.
0: Yeah.
1: And she goes, why'd you buy $200 worth of raffle tickets?
0: How come you don't get the notifications? Then you would have known if you've already paid or not.
1: I don't need to see answers to questions I haven't asked, Adam. And then I go, nah, that must be a mistake. She goes, no, it was one. And then about a minute and a half later, another one. I was like, okay. I was like, oh, well, what do you do? And she goes, what do you mean? I'm like, well, what do you? It's a charity thing. What do you do? Go ask for more tickets. And I'm like, I'm not gonna pull up my credit card statement and be like, well, actually. Mm. And she's like, we'll get a refund.
0: No,
1: I was like, okay. You can't take your money back from a charity. You can't take it back.
0: You can't do that.
1: And then also, you can't, like, I don't know. If I go up, because it's physical tickets that they've handed you.
0: Yeah.
1: And about an hour had gone past, right?
0: Yeah.
1: And if I go back up and go, I actually bought two lots of tickets.
0: Yeah.
1: But I just don't have the other ones anymore. Can I please have 13 more? That's not going to fly either.
0: No.
1: And then she polls the table, and the table's like, nah, just go ask for more tickets. It's not a big deal. I'm like, I really just feel like you get to an icky place when it's a charity thing, because at the end of the day, it's not actually about the raffle, is it?
0: It's about the money raised. So, you're right.
1: So what would you have done? Would you have asked for more tickets?
0: I tell you one thing. I definitely would have asked for my money back. That's not going to happen.
1: No, that's out.
0: I think you were entitled to ask for another sheet of tickets.
1: Now, but this is where it gets hairy. Because as a raffle, how am I allowed to then just get another 13 an hour later, splitting my odds?
0: Oh, it's not the same. Yeah, it's not from the next sheet.
1: It's not from the next sheet.
0: Yeah.
1: So then how does that work? Now we're jeopardising the raffle.
0: Well, it was an accident. That was just luck of the draw.
1: See, this is where we get into a hairy place.
0: You got lucky and unlucky.
1: With T's and C's at a charity raffle.
0: Yeah.
1: And don't get me wrong, I am very well versed in terms and conditions when it comes to donations at gala nights.
0: It always seems to be trouble with you in these nights, isn't there?
1: It always seems to be a problem.
0: Adam and Donny Star 106.3.
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13: 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Yeah.

0: Eagle-eyed Cherry safe tonight. Good morning, it's Star 106.3 with Adam and Donny. It's about to click over to 25 past 6. Next up is your local news with Bethany Ross. After that, we'll tell you how you can score yourself the ultimate NRL Grand Final night. Thanks to Tiny Mountain, Harvey Norman, and us here at Star 106.3.
1: Oh, the NRL, like, is that, people still playing that?
0: You offered, are you?
1: That's a bit, it's a bit embarrassing, is it? Still, this late in the year.
0: Yeah, I know, it's time to move on.
1: It's a bit much, isn't it? It's a bit try-hard, isn't it?
0: Yeah, well, like, even if you're not into it, you can win yourself an awesome 98-inch TV.
1: Ah, yeah,
0: so there's
1: true.
0: Something in it for everyone. So.
1: I mean, spare a thought for the hospitality workers of Townsville yesterday and carrying on into this morning as well for Mad Monday. You have not only the Cowboys coming back whose season is over, the Blackhawks, their season is over there on their Mad Monday, and the A-League Grand Final was yesterday. So it is really like batting down the hatches kind of stuff.
0: That's
1: right now in this
0: three
1: city.
0: 3-1.
1: It genuinely is a perfect storm.
0: All right.
1: Like it is. So boys, have fun and everyone good luck.
0: Let's all be responsible, eh? After the news as well, a daily dribble, a weird news story. Here we go. A New Hampshire man has been accused of stealing a fire truck while a bunch of fire crew were at his house battling a blaze.
1: Yeah,
0: he stole one of their trucks.
1: Well, that's just not... This is not how that works, is it?
0: No. Adam and Donny, Star 106.3, that's next.
2: 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Not anymore. Turn up the bangers. Turn down the drama.
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8: Good morning, I'm Bethany Ross here with your local news. Well, police and corrective service officers are searching for a 27-year-old prisoner who has escaped from Townsville's Men's Low Custody Correctional Centre this morning. Adam Martin Lawrence Smith is serving 1 year and 5 months for non-aggravated burglary. He's 170 centimetres tall with a light build, dark complexion, brown eyes and dark brown hair. Distinctive tattoos include a hammerhead shark and lettering on his chest, and then Southern Cross tattoos on both legs. Police say do not approach him, but call 000 immediately if you see him. Meanwhile, the Crucible government's claiming a major bushfire season win with 981,000 hectares burned in a record hazard reduction blitz. That includes burns in Paluma Range National Park and Magnetic Island. Rangers say that every burn boosts resilience as Queensland heads into the 2026 bushfire risk period.
9: We've come off the back of a few wetter years. In saying that, we have had some serious fires over the last few years. This year, most of the forecasting suggests it is a little bit drier and it's going to be a busier year. However, we are really prepared for that. The amount of planned burning we've done over the last 12 months is a good indication around our preparedness. So we're ready to respond if and when the bushfires occur.
8: That's Jack Cosgrove, QPWS, speaking there. Townsville's Seeds to Success pilots. Now 6 months in, and school gardens across our city are thriving. Students at Willows, Grammar, Bowley Vale, Ryan Catholic, Anoomba and Townsville South have all been growing kitchen and native ecology gardens, with Townsville Grammar's Year 4s turning theirs into an outdoor classroom. Mandy D'Amato says the program's teaching kids food chains, teamwork and environmental care. And finally, Townsville locals are being urged to go bold for cancer research this month with a cut, colour or shave. The Brave Shave campaign helps raise funds for the 465 people who are diagnosed with some form of cancer every single day. Australian Cancer Research Foundation's Lisa Harden explains.
10: Brave Shave is a really simple way for regional or local communities to come together, stand with the brave and back brilliant cancer research. 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
8: Here in Townsville, there were almost 8,000 people diagnosed with some form of cancer between 2019 and 2023.
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11: Hi, I'm Phoebe Humphrey. One Nation has revealed its path to lowering net migration levels to 130,000 a year. Under its policy, temporary skilled visas would return to 2017 levels, while international student numbers would be slashed. The party says this would cut migration by more than 750,000 over 3 years. Voters are increasingly worried about government debt, with a new survey finding 74% are concerned about federal borrowing, while 69% are worried about debt at the state level. The result poll also shows that Labor is now trailing the coalition when it comes to economic management. 9 people have been injured, including children, after a 3-car crash in Sydney. One man is fighting for life after the collision at Cabramatta last night. He had to be cut from the wreckage. And Australia's trust in AI appears low, with a survey finding most of us believe it'll destroy more jobs than it creates. The Fox and Hedgehog poll also found almost a third believe the tech could eventually play a role in a mass casualty event.
0: Amazing Grace Early Learning. 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
11: In sport, no luck for Aussie Oscar Piastri at the Spanish F1 Grand Prix. He's finished 8th after making contact with George Russell on the opening lap. Kimi Antonelli won the race to extend his lead in the Drivers' Championship to 81 points.
12: Strong weekend. Let's keep pushing. Thank you, everyone.
11: They're on Fox. Adelaide's Max Michelani has been handed a one-match ban for striking Brisbane's Charlie Cameron in Saturday night's loss, and the Panthers have surged into a 7th straight NRL prelim final after beating the Roosters 19-12. That's the latest news and sport.
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8: A mostly sunny Monday in Townsville with 15 to 27 degrees and light winds strengthening to 20 to 30 kilometres per hour throughout the morning. Tomorrow, another mostly sunny day with a 10% chance of a coastal shower and some easterly winds, and the UV will be very high. That is the latest news, sport and weather. 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
0: 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It's another day in paradise.
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2: Yeehaw, Monday morning, 6:34 it is. Adam and Donny, Star 106.3. So, Donny, the Cowboys, they went down over the weekend.
3: Okay, no need to bring it up. We all know. It was in the headlines. No need for us to talk about it.
2: Well, just in case you missed it, the Cowboys went down. Shocking.
3: Yeah, to the Sharkies in front of about 15 people down in Sydney. the half price chips deal didn't get the Sharks fans to travel 20 minutes down the road from Cronulla.
4: So the official attendance is in. It was 15. Wow.
3: And a kid was there too, so I don't know if they count towards it. 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
3: Tough.
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3: That's going to be massive. 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
2: That's massive.
3: It always has.
2: How big's yours?
3: I actually got a 75.
2: Oh, yeah.
3: And I hope that you're talking about my telly.
4: 75, I think I am. All right, next up.
3: Imperials.
4: Yeah, righto. A weird news story for our daily dribble. A New Hampshire man has been accused of stealing a fire truck while fireys were at his house trying to battle a blaze.
3: What a scummer.
4: Weird stuff.
3: Scumbag stuff.
4: Weird stuff. I got the details next. This is Bruno Mars' new one, On My Soul. Star 106.3, good morning, Adam and Donnie.

0: Star 106, 3, Adam and Donnie. There goes Bruno Mars's new one, and here comes Weird News.
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0: Donnie, the front page of our obscure newspaper today, the Daily Dribble, comes out of New Hampshire. There's a fella whose home was ablaze. There were a few fire trucks there, and he decided to grab one and drive it off and steal it.
2: Now, so what? So he set a fire as a distraction? Is that what we're led to believe?
0: Well,
2: or was it a moment like a crime of opportunity?
0: Well, there's nothing reported whether or not he started the fire, but you would suspect that he may have, because apparently he did steal the fire truck to try and flee the scene.
2: And he does have criminal tendencies
0: as
2: well.
0: So why flee the scene if you didn't start the fire? That's just my theory. Nothing's been proven. But let's assume that maybe he...
2: So everything's a legend.
0: Yeah. So he was trying to grab a bunch of stuff off the porch as well. He almost hit a few of the firefighters on his way out, and then eventually just down the road crashed the fire truck into another house. And they called the police and said a fire truck has come through my
2: house. A shocking afternoon that would be.
0: Yeah.
2: In hindsight to this, I saw a story out of Louisiana earlier this morning. A fire brigade came to someone's man's aid who had a heart attack while mowing his lawn. And they finished mowing the lawn for him.
0: Oh.
2: So this is, an ambulance came, took him away, and then the fireys
0: did they
2: finished mowing the lawn for him. So this is such the duality of man. Like
0: that's
2: who you stole from.
0: Yeah.
2: Like the absolute best of the best that could possibly be. The bravest in our community.
0: Yeah.
2: And you're like, nah, I'll steal a fire truck. Having said that, I mean, it'd be cool to drive it just once.
0: Oh.
2: Like, just once, it'd be cool.
0: So you're saying you understand where the fire truck thief was
2: No. I'm just saying I understand the impulse. But as good upstanding Aussies, we don't have to act on these impulses.
0: Do you think that was the impulse? It'd be cool to drive a fire truck. There's three out there. Now's my opportunity. I'm not going to die having not driven one. Or do you think it was more like...
2: If there's three out there, they can still get back to the station with just two.
0: Yeah. Well, apparently, it was very difficult to battle the blaze as well with one less. And also, apparently, he drove over one of the fire hoses.
2: Oh, great.
0: So he really got in the way of them trying to battle this fire,
2: so
0: too.
2: So he was collecting new charges as he was driving
0: away. And it was a shared building. This wasn't just his own house.
2: Oh, good.
0: So it's also affected a lot of other residents.
2: Who I would say wouldn't want to testify against someone like this in court.
0: Yeah, yeah. So, but still, like, you understand the impulse?
2: No. Don't make it sound like I'm a fire truck thief apologist.
0: You are a little
2: bit. Not here, not now.
0: Adam and Donnie, Star 106.3. This is Calvin Harris, Sam Smith.

0: Harris, Sam Smith, Desire. It's Star 106.3, 6:45. 17 degrees in Townsville right now. 28 is going to be today's top. Mostly sunny. It is Adam and Donnie, and The Cure starts now's Breaking Point Challenge for The Cure. This takes place in about a month's time. Ooh. 30 hours of physical and mental endurance challenges. I'm taking part in it.
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0: 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We've got a couple of people coming in next who are also taking part in it, Tamara and Elise.
1: Yeah, they're going to come in and try and talk to us about what they're nervous about, but also why it's so important for them to be putting their time aside for such an important cause.
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0: I'll leave a light on. Star 106.3, Adam and Donnie, and the Breaking Point Challenge for The Cure is taking place. 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I'm doing it. Donnie, you did it last year.
1: Nailed it last year. Didn't even complain.
0: Two other people that are doing it this year are Tamara and Elise, who are with us now. Good morning, guys. So tell us why you got involved with this challenge. We'll start with you, Elise.
2: I was nominated by a challenger from 2025, shout out Keely, and she spoke so highly of the training and so highly of the experience. I feel very, very lucky to be in the driver's seat this year.
3: So my business partner, Ben Kingsbury, he did the challenge last year, and at Harcourts Kingsbury, we're very heavily involved with the CureSarts Now Australia. So towards the end of last year's challenge, we had a meeting with Eleni and Lisa, and they said, guess who we're nominating for next year? And I laughed and said, huh, that's funny. No, thank you. And then they sort of wore me down, and I thought, it's just 30 hours. It's fine. I'll give it a crack. No worries. Anyway, now I'm
4: What do you think you're most nervous about? What is it that freaks you out? Is it the unknown? Is it the physical aspect of it? What's freaking you out?
3: The physical aspect, and I am not known for any athletic ability. I am not fast. I am not strong. I have no upper body strength. I'm good for a chat. I can go for a walk.
4: That's pretty much what our show poster says.
3: But in terms of physical endurance, it doesn't really align with me. So I'm very concerned with the 30 hours. Mm. And what if I have to get myself over something, like physically get myself over something?
4: I will not be able to do that. Oh, you'll 100% have to do that. At one point, I remember they asked us to climb ropes, and I just laughed at them. I was like, what are we talking about here?
5: Yeah, how'd you go?
4: I couldn't do it. So I had to do so much extra stuff.
5: Really?
4: Laps and running.
3: Okay, I can expect that for me then, because I can't climb a rope.
4: You got to try though. I think that's the number one thing. As long as you're having a crack at everything, because they know what trying looks like.
3: Yeah.
4: Okay. And they also said to me, Adam is talking about his back a lot. The first thing they said to us when we got there is that there is a massive difference between being hurt and being injured. Okay. And unless you're injured, you're not stopping.
5: Yeah.
4: Oh, my God. I can't believe I'm going to be in Thailand for this.
2: I do feel like they are preparing us in training. So we've done some pretty cool things in training. Mm. So abseiling down Castle Hill is something that I never would have thought we'd be doing.
3: I never thought I would do. I had to Google what abseiling was before we did it.
2: She's not kidding. And we've done the water sessions,
3: the
2: I feel. So I feel
3: stadium,
2: like
3: the run.
2: Yeah.
3: I was thinking the run around the stadium was cool.
2: So they're exposing us to things that I think we obviously need to be prepared for during the challenge.
5: Do you guys think your confidence has changed since you first entered, though?
2: I do remember, I think you asked me, what are you scared of? And I think I said, nothing.
4: Yeah. All those videos are safe, don't worry.
2: And I have thought about that a couple of times, actually, my answer. And when I go to train, I don't like knowing the workout, but I'm not sure about not knowing what's going to happen for 30 hours ahead of me. And for me, I guess I just wouldn't want to let my team down. I've heard that they do try to get you to turn on each other and stuff like that. So I am very determined and steeled not to.
4: With the fundraising, is there anyone that's come to your guys' aid off the rip? Anyone that you want to give a shout out to?
3: Oh, people have been unbelievable. Honestly, that was something I was worried about. I thought I wouldn't raise $2. Mm. I was so concerned that I'd look like a failure in terms of both the physical part and the fundraising part. But, I'm nearly at the $25,000 goal, and there's so many people that have already smashed that and exceeded it. And we could raise over $1 million. Yep. So all of the local businesses that have come on board and individuals and the generosity of people is unbelievable. I think there's probably too many to name, but it's just heartwarming to see.
2: And everyday people, not just businesses in Townsville.
4: Yeah.
2: A lot of my donations have come from everyday people. Mm-hmm. And it does feel good to be a part of something like that.
4: It's such a tangible thing too, what they're doing at the Cure Starts Now Australia. Yeah. They have certain amounts of money that they need to raise to do clinical trials.
5: Mm.
4: They will tell you, okay, we raised $400,000. That was two clinical trials.
3: Mm-hmm. Exactly.
4: Bang,
3: you know that money is going to a good place.
4: Yeah.
3: And we've been involved with the Cure Starts Now since 2017. And I remember from the very first event that we went to now, there has been progress. The money that is being raised is doing something.
4: Yes.
3: And that's why I think we back it so heavily.
4: Mm. Guys, thank you so much for coming in. Good luck.
3: Thank you.
2: You
4: will need it.
3: help us.
4: Please take care of Adam. I need him.
5: Yes, please.
4: Please take care of him.
5: Thank you.
2: Thank you.
3: Thanks, guys.
0: Thank you, guys. 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We've got to get you to news next, and then after that, Donny, I have received some exclusive audio of you.
4: Of me?
0: You were younger.
4: Huh?
0: Your voice hasn't broken yet. Singing on a stage.
4: Well, we're still waiting for it to break.
0: We've just formed a band. So let's have a listen to that after the news. Adam and Donny, Star 106.3.
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2: Good morning, I'm Bethany Ross here with your local news. A manhunt is underway this morning after 27-year-old Adam Martin Lawrence Smith absconded from Townsville's low custody correctional centre. He is serving time for a non-aggravated burglary of dwelling. Smith is 170 centimetres tall with a light build, dark complexion, brown eyes and dark brown hair. He's got noticeable tattoos, including a hammerhead shark on his chest and southern crosses on both his legs. Police are urging the public to stay clear and report any sightings to 000. Officers are continuing the search this morning. In other news, a man in his 30s was taken to hospital over the weekend fighting for his life after a truck caught fire in a cane paddock on Wallamana Falls Road yesterday afternoon. News Corp reports that emergency crews were called around 2:30 p.m. with the man suffering life-threatening burns to both his legs. Three urban and two rural fire crews did contain the blaze, which had spread into a nearby paddock and damaged a power pole. In other news, locals are being urged to participate in the annual Brave Shave campaign. The Australian Cancer Research Foundation is inviting individuals and communities to shave, cut or colour their hair in solidarity with those impacted by cancer this month. It does come as figures show more than 2 in 5 Aussies are expected to be diagnosed with cancer by the age of 85. We've had almost 8,000 people diagnosed with a form of cancer here in Townsville between 2019 and 2023. Spokesperson Lisa Hurdon tells us how you can get involved.
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2: And the season is over. For the Cowboys, their premiership hopes dashed by a 26-16 loss to Cronulla in Saturday night's NRL elimination final. North Queensland were unable to keep pace with the Sharks, who now advance to week 2 of the finals.
4: Obviously, defence has been obviously the main talking point for us all year, and you know, we've leaked a couple of high-scoring matches, so that's probably the first thing we'll look to try and fix next year.
2: That's Cowboys lock Jason Tomalolo speaking there.
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5: Hi, I'm Phoebe Humphrey. One Nation has revealed its plan to cut net migration levels to 130,000 a year. Under its proposal, international student numbers would be slashed and temporary skilled visas returned to 2017 levels. The party says its plan would lower migration numbers by more than 750,000 over 3 years. The Cabinet will meet today to discuss Labor's migration policy. A new Health Department report has found specialist healthcare is becoming increasingly unaffordable. It's found out-of-pocket expenses have jumped by 75% since 2019, with dermatologists among the most expensive medical specialists. The search continues for survivors after a ferry capsized in Indonesia. At least 6 people have died and another 129 remain missing. DFAT is working to investigate if any Aussies are involved. And anger is growing towards the state of Victoria's roads following the death of a motorcyclist. A 71-year-old man died yesterday after striking a pothole.
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5: In sport, the Panthers are facing a nervous wait after Nathan Cleary was placed on report in last night's thrilling qualifying win over the Roosters. The star playmaker made contact with Hugo Savala and was sin-binned as a result. Lachie Neal was reportedly not even given a contract offer from the Lions as he prepares to leave the reigning premiers. The 33-year-old is expected to join Collingwood in the off-season. It comes as the Lions prepare to take on the Hawks in Saturday's prelim final. And the men's US Open final is taking place with Ben Shelton and Alexander Zverev going head-to-head.
6: This is serious. 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Only at Harvey Norman Townsville. 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
2: Mostly sunny across Townsville today with tops of 27 and just a 5% chance of rain. There are some northeast to southeasterly winds that will ramp up to 20 to 30 kilometres, but they'll ease off tonight. Tomorrow also mostly sunny with another top of 27. Right now in Townsville CBD, it is 17 degrees. That's the latest news, sport and weather. I'm Bethany Ross with Adam and Donnie on Star 106.3.
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1: 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Let's go. This

0: Donnie, 7 past 7 over the weekend, Saturday night. You and I, Donnie, and our newsreader Beth, who's here as well, we attended the gala for The Cure Starts Now Australia to help raise money to fight against childhood brain cancer. I was sitting next to Bethany Ross, and if you're new to the show, Bethany Ross is pregnant with child, a little baby girl.
1: She is.
0: Child, I was trying to guess the name that they've got picked
1: out. Oh, he was trying to guess it all night.
2: Yeah, did he get close?
1: Nah.
0: I think I did kind of get close. I guessed Billy.
1: You know what? That's she said that was in the top 10.
3: So that's close.
1: But that's not the name.
2: Yeah. Beth has definitely given me the names of childs before.
0: Oh.
1: And what do you mean?
2: When we've hung out, you've given me lists of names that you'd want to give your baby, but I can't remember them for the life of me.
1: It's nothing that was on a list previously.
2: Something, Beth, is Abigail in the region? No, but that was a pause, wasn't it? That was a pause. No. Did everyone else feel that pause?
1: No. No offense to anyone named Abigail. That's just not a name.
2: I'm trying to remember.
1: All right.
2: Shows how good of a friend I am. She definitely told me that.
0: She reckons she's not going to tell us until after it's born in case it wrecks it.
2: Yeah.
1: Well, I mean, that's pretty standard, isn't it? Like, welcome to the world, X, Y, and Z,
2: It's not a PlayStation 5. you don't announce it to the world before it comes
0: out.
2: Some
0: people do.
2: You don't pre-order Beth's baby.
0: Some people do, mate.
2: No, they don't. Nobody pre-orders Beth's baby.
0: No, you've got a lot to learn.
1: This is such a weird
0: We had to teach him the other day about what people do with placentas.
2: Yeah,
0: Poor little Donnie doesn't know.
1: I have to show him a picture. Okay. I don't think he'll ever unsee it. So
2: happy breakfast, everyone. That's awesome.
0: Now, next up, your mum's actually been in my DMs, Donnie.
2: That's a crazy sentence.
0: Because
2: an insane sentence. That's
0: we've just amazing. Formed a band. We've got a name, Maddie Bowen's Yeehaw Boys, and we have a gig.
2: Yeah, this
0: promotions
2: Saturday.
0: Manager Jake what? Locked a gig in for Molly Malone's before we've even practiced or got a song.
2: Don't have any instruments.
0: Saturday. We have to play this Saturday.
1: Oh, my God.
2: This Saturday, Molly Malone's, Maddie Bowen's Yeehaw Boys will hit the stage. We're giving away VIP passes all week.
0: And Donnie's been going, oh, I don't sing, because you thought I'd never uncover this audio of you singing on a stage as a young Oh. Did you do lessons?
2: What is this?
0: Did you ever sing this song? On a stage?
2: Oh, I'm not excited
0: I'm
2: not excited for what's about to come next.
0: Well, next time I have audio of you singing.
2: No one should be excited about what's about to come next.
0: Everyone should be excited, my friend. It's not as bad as you may remember. It's okay. We'll all get through it together.
2: I told you I can't sing.
0: Adam and Donnie, stop.

0: 1063, you're with Adam and Donnie for Snooze Townsville. It's amazing what a little snooze can do. If you weren't with us last week, me, Adam, my co-host here, Donnie, and our promotions manager, Jake, we all formed a band. We called ourselves the Matty Bowen Yeehaw Boys after the famous footy player who endorsed the band and the name.
1: He's come on the show and he said, I'm Matty Bowen and I endorse this band. But things took a pretty big turn for the worse when on Friday we realised that we have a gig this Saturday night at Molly Malone's. This band has barely been formed. We do not have a song. We cannot play instruments. None of us can sing.
0: Well, I've never had singing lessons. I know for a fact Jay can't sing.
1: No.
0: But you, my little man, I've heard from your mum.
1: Yeah.
0: She told me that you did singing lessons. Do you remember Belted Out Singing School?
1: I do remember Belted Out Singing School.
0: How many lessons did you do? A year's worth?
1: At least a semester.
0: A semester. And then you did an end of term concert. And this was, what, 2009 was the date on this show?
1: Would have been 2009.
0: And there would have been cameras there, right?
1: Yeah.
0: People capturing that moment.
1: Well, I don't know why they would have been, but...
0: Can I ask, were you a big fan of Bowling for Soup? This was an important song to you?
1: No.
0: It wasn't.
1: But this, I wouldn't call this an important song to anyone.
0: Well,
1: but I do recall this song. I do recall that I did have to sing it at my end of term concert. Yes. Mm,
0: I've got the audio. Shall we have a listen?
1: We don't need to.
0: There he is, my little man.
1: That's pretty rough.
0: Well, it's a little pitchy.
1: A little.
0: So after a semester, this is as good a shape as they could get you in.
1: That, yeah.
0: All right, we want to hear the chorus. Oh. Did you know who these artists were? Blondie, U2, Nirvana?
1: Can I just say... The singing teacher helping me out. She's not much better.
0: How old were you there?
1: I would have been 13 there.
0: Yeah.
1: 13 there singing Bowling for Soup 1985, a song that was about a decade before I was born. That's what the song is about.
0: Yeah.
1: Again, about wanting to go back to that time period. I wasn't even a twinkle in the eye.
0: Oh, he's getting into it. The passion's there.
1: This just goes to prove my point that we are absolutely nowhere near where we need to be for Saturday night.
0: But you must have improved by then, since then.
1: That was with intense weekly training.
0: Well, we've got a week to the gig this Saturday.
1: I've been untrained since 2013.
0: I am more worried than I was.
1: You should be.
0: I mean, it's a little pitchy.
1: A little.

0: Teddy Swims, Mr. Know-It-All. Good morning. Star 106.3, Adam and Donnie. It is 19 minutes past 7. Donnie, I'm a little worried there may be one or two people tuning in that didn't hear what we talked about last break.
1: Okay.
0: The audio of you singing at your end-of-term concert in 2009 after doing lessons with Belted Out Singing School. So I better play it again. Yeah. That's enough of that.
2: That's Donnie.
0: Keep in mind, my parents also had to go to trampolining competitions, so they really had quite... My childhood was very embattled for a lot of reasons, but...
2: Yeah.
0: Okay, you can fade that down. I think...
2: Oh, Donnie.
0: Okay, how about for everyone that had to sit through that, we try and do something nice for you. Infamous is coming. Experience circus, cabaret, comedy and thrills. Infamous, what we're calling a sexy circus, is here in Townsville right now. It is an amazing show under the big top and we want to give you a double pass. All you got to do is call us 1-300-00-1063 as a, what would you call it, an olive branch for sitting through the Belted Out Singing School end of concert, end of term concert.
2: And I'm sure the Belted Out Singing School are happy to be associated with it.
0: Yeah,
2: we keep saying their name and they'd be loving it. Adam and Donnie, Star 106.3, ring up now.
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0: With Shake It Off, Star 106.3, Adam and Donnie, as we are shaking off the horrible feeling of having to listen to Donnie when he was about 13 singing an end-of-term concert after doing a semester worth of lessons. So if you haven't heard it, I better play it.
1: We've heard it.
2: We're trying to give away a double pass to Infamous right now. We're joined on the phone by Scarlett and Annandale. Good morning, Scarlett.
3: Hello, how are you going?
2: Very good. Scarlett, what did you think of my singing that was just on air moments ago?
3: Absolutely fabulous.
0: Well, hang on. Some people may not have heard it. Little Donnie.
2: Scarlett, do you have any kids, Scarlett?
3: No.
2: Okay. Well, if you did have a child and you paid for them to go to a singing school for a semester and then that's what they came out with, would you be asking for a refund, do you think?
3: I mean, to be honest, I think I did that when I was younger too. So I think we all go through a period of that.
2: Well, Scarlett, double pass to Infamous. It's all yours. Thank you for giving us a call.
3: Thank you.
2: Cheers. We're gonna have double passes to the first ever Matty Bowen's Yeehaw Boys gig a little bit after 8 o'clock. That's a VIP package. She's gonna be massive. That is our band name for those just joining us. But on the other side of the news, we're gonna be doing Are We Dating? A segment where we try and get two people who are in the murky areas of a relationship and try and graduate them into a fully blown relationship. Last week after we aired Blair and Phoebe, who did not end up in a relationship, Michael from Rasmussen had this to say before the 1K minute.
4: But before we start, I just want to say that was really awkward on that How Are We Dating? Are We Dating segment.
5: I know.
4: That was super weird.
5: Yeah, it was a little bit weird.
2: Super weird, super awkward, super duper coming up next. 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
8: Good morning. Traffic's under speed on Wilcox Street through Cosgrove, just around Ingham Road, also through Garbutt around Duckworth Street. A good start on Charter Towns Road through Hermit Park in Mistington. Light traffic on Ross River Road. 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I'm Brad Moore. 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
5: Good morning, I'm Bethany Ross here with your local news. Well, police are continuing their investigations after a 53-year-old man died at a Narangi Street unit in Heatley last week. Officers were called just after 3pm on 11 of September, finding the man with life-threatening injuries, and he did die at the scene despite first aid. A 47-year-old Townsville man known to him was arrested and charged with murder, and he faced a Townsville Magistrates Court over the weekend. Meanwhile, police investigation continues after a fire tore through the iconic Great Northern Hotel in Townsville CBD on Friday morning. Detectives have been treating the blaze as suspicious. Specialist crews and fire investigators have also been working through the unstable site over the weekend. QPS is calling for any dash cam from Ogden, Blackwood and Flinders Street on the night of September 10. In other news, Queensland parks have undergone a massive hazard reduction effort, with rangers completing 546 planned burns. It's the biggest program in state history. Burns have been conducted, with many still continuing, including here at the Pluma Range National Park and Magnetic Island. QPWS says the record effort is already improving ecosystem health and reducing bushfire danger for nearby communities.
6: In the Hinchinbrook region, Queensland Parks and Wildlife Service rangers have been conducting planned burns in a number of national parks, creating safer conditions for visitors, wildlife and the broader region.
5: Emergency crews were called to extinguish a cane paddock blaze at Wallaman Falls Road after a truck ignited yesterday, leaving a man in his 30s with critical burns. QFES deployed five crews as the fire spread and damaged a power pole. Paramedics did rush the man in a critical condition to hospital. Investigations do continue. And finally, the Seeds to Success School Garden Pilot has hit its stride, with six Townsville schools now harvesting the results of months of work. Townsville Grammar's Year 4 students helped design and build their native ecology garden, learning about bees, habitats and environmental responsibility. Council says the pilot shows the value of hands-on learning and hopes to expand opportunities for local students.
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7: Hi, I'm Phoebe Humphrey. The federal government says One Nation's migration plan to cut 750,000 visas over the next 3 years is careless. Pauline Hanson is vowing to return temporary skilled visas to 2017 levels and slash international student numbers. Health Minister Mark Butler says there needs to be balance.
8: This frankly is another level. This would absolutely smash industries like construction that rely very heavily on migrant workers.
7: They're on Nine. Labor is losing ground on the economy, with a new Resolve poll showing more voters are now backing the Liberals to manage economic challenges and government debt. Almost three quarters of respondents are worried about the federal debt, while half say cutting spending is the best way to tackle the deficit. And the AFL Integrity Unit and police are investigating separate online threats towards two Crows players. Skipper Jordan Dawson and forward Callum Archie have been subject to online abuse, with the Crows captain calling it out on his own social media yesterday.
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7: In sport, Oscar Piastri's F1 season to forget has continued at the Spanish Grand Prix. The Aussie McLaren driver finishing eighth, Kimi Antonelli, won the race, but admits he probably wasn't the best driver out there.
9: If I have to be realistic and honest, today we didn't deserve to win. Lando deserved to win today. I think our, you know, result was probably P2 or even P3.
7: Lando Norris finished third. And the US Open men's final is underway this morning between Alexander Zverev and Ben Shelton, the American winning the third set after dropping the first two. That's the latest news and sport.
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5: Mostly sunny across Townsville today with tops of 27 and just a 5% chance of rain. There are some northeast to southeasterly winds that will ramp up to 20 to 30 kilometres, but they'll ease off tonight. Tomorrow also mostly sunny with another top of 27. Right now in Townsville CBD, it is 17 degrees. That's the latest news, sport and weather. I'm Bethany Ross with Adam and Donnie on Star 106.3.
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12: Yeehaw, happy Monday. Welcome to a brand new week. After Friday's fire at the Great Northern Hotel, there's still parts of Flinders Street that are closed in that area.
13: Still staggering. Just the amount of smoke that caked the city on Friday. All the different road closures. The city was pretty much on lockdown for most parts of our show anyway on Friday morning. So thankfully, from what we understand, everyone around there was safe for now. But please keep an eye on yourself if you were in that area and breathing in a lot of smoke on Friday. Please be keeping track of yourself and go see someone if something does not quite feel right. Adam, things that don't quite feel right is a place we like to play on this show, especially on a Monday morning.
12: That grey area of dating. Are you dating? Are you not? Are you official? You've been hanging out with someone? That's a question Mel has this morning. She's been hanging out with a guy named James, wants to know if they're official or not.
13: It's a pretty simple question. Are we dating? We'll get Mel on next to ask some more questions about who James is, how this came to be, and then James has agreed to come on the show this morning as well. So,
12: we may be
13: birthing a relationship.
12: We'll sort it out for him next. This is Alex Warren, Passenger, Star 106.3, Adam and Donnie.

0: Alex Warren, passenger for our Monday. It's 21 minutes to 8, Stone 063 with Adam and Donnie. If you're in a murky grey area of dating, you're hanging out with someone, you don't know if you're official or not, you should get in touch with us because we can sort it out.
1: Adam and Donnie, are we dating?
0: Doing this for the last few weeks now, trying to find people who are just on that precipice, don't know whether or not they should be in or out, whether or not they're going to take the plunge and take their relationship to the next step. We're all in these awkward stages in our life, for sure. Mel finds herself in one this morning. Good morning, Mel.
2: Hello, good morning.
0: Mel, talk to us about your fella James. You guys have been dating for a little while, but you just, well, you don't know if you're officially dating. You've been on dates, right?
2: Yeah, we've been on about 5, I think, so far, and it's going really, really well. I'm very excited.
0: So what does really, really well look like? Like, how have the dates gone?
2: He's a real gentleman. He's paying for everything. I'm just trying to hold back a little bit. I'm not sure where his head's at the moment.
0: Okay.
3: Tell us about the dates. Why have they been good?
2: Oh, we have great banter. Like, he's just really funny. He's really nice and respectful.
0: And so you're 32 now, and you did say to us off air, you've been a bit unlucky in the past as far as dating apps. Is that where you guys met? You met on a dating app?
2: Yeah, look, the dating apps have not been it. It's been a real struggle. But, you know, when we matched, we hit it off straight off the bat.
3: And okay. What do you like about him? Why do you think this one might be a bit more successful?
2: He's a bit more emotionally intelligent. You know, most guys these days. A little bit hard to find that.
0: Uh-huh.
2: But he's in HR, so he's got a great ambition. Oh. Every woman loves that in a man, you know?
0: What, being in HR?
2: No, the ambition.
0: Okay, yes, I like it. But you're 32, he's 28. I don't really think that's much of an age gap.
3: No,
0: but
3: no.
2: Yeah, I think we've just really, we're very compatible, I think.
0: Okay. 5 dates. Have you guys, you know, gone to the next step of the relationship yet?
2: Look, I'm intentionally holding back because I've made that mistake before. I very much want to progress things at a sort of slow burn rate, but I feel like we're sort of at the point where I'm sort of expecting him to make things official because, you know, like, how many more dates can you go on?
0: True. Well, I mean, that's probably what he's thinking. How many?
3: in a different way, I think.
0: Kissing and stuff like that?
2: Yeah, maybe a little kiss, but I'm intentionally holding back.
0: Okay.
2: Until I have the official title, I feel that's when a man's completely committed.
0: Yeah.
2: And I've been very clear about that, and he knows. We're very infatuated with each other.
3: Is there eye-gazing going on? You're gazing into each other's eyes across the table or something?
2: There's a lot of eye f***ing going on.
0: Which is so tension. Yeah, we did. Yep. So, Mel, what we'll do, we'll get James on next so you can ask the question. So you're going to ask the guy. Is that what's going to happen here? You're going to say, let's make this thing official and get on with it. Is that what we're going to do?
2: I hope so. I hope he's down for that.
0: Okay. All right. We'll do it next. He has agreed to come on the show. So hang there, Mel. And up next, we'll bring him on.
3: Good luck, everyone. Adam and Donnie, Star 106.3.
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0: 103, it's Adam and Donny. Hope everyone's hanging in there after the Cowboys were knocked out of the NRL finals over the weekend. Sorry to bring it up, but I just hope everyone's hanging in there.
1: Thank you for your kind words.
0: We're in the middle of this.
2: Adam and Donny, are we dating?
1: That's the situation that we find ourselves in right now. Mel and James have been on about 5 dates together, we believe. And Mel was just on the show explaining that she wants to take the next step. James is on the phone with us right now. He's agreed to come on. It's been 5 dates, James?
3: Yeah, 5 dates, more or less, I think, at this point.
1: Yeah, so we're actually going to hand over to Mel because she's, I'll be honest, quite up and about and has had some interesting ways to describe you this morning. But Mel's got some things that she wants to ask you, if that's all right, James?
3: Yeah, sure. Go ahead, Mel. How are you doing?
4: Good, James. How are you?
3: Yeah, I'm fantastic. What's the problem?
4: What a way to talk to each other. Well, I just wanted to share my feelings with you. I feel like we're both really into each other. You know, we've been to Shore & Co., we've been to the Strand, you've stayed over mine a couple nights, stayed on the couch, you've been very respectful. I feel like you're very into me. I'm just sort of sitting here waiting, for when you're going to make things official.
3: When am I going to make things official?
4: Yeah, like, you know, boyfriend and girlfriend.
3: Well, I mean, yeah, we are dating, but I hope you don't think that means that we'll be exclusive. Like, well, there's a big difference between dating and being in a relationship, and I don't know if I want to be locked down.
4: So you're seeing other women?
3: Oh, well, not at the moment, no.
4: So what's the hold up for making things official?
1: Sorry, I'm just trying to understand this, James. You just said you are dating, and you just said that you're not seeing other women. And from what we understand, you guys are really into each other. I was about to hit off the big clapping emoji and the celebration.
5: We've got
1: two people together. When I heard you say, yeah, we're dating. Bro, what's the hold up here? Are we missing something?
3: Look, you know, you don't just fire the first candidate you interview without looking at the rest of the market. You know what I mean? Keeping my options open.
5: From what we understand, you're 28, so you must have already looked at some candidates throughout your life. It seems like you and Mel are getting along pretty well. I mean, the way Mel described it, you're into each other. How do you feel about Mel?
3: Well, I like Mel.
4: I'm just confused. You're pushing 30. What are you waiting for?
1: You're
4: not a candidate?
1: Yeah, okay. So, Mel, it sounds like maybe this is more one-sided than you originally led us to believe.
4: I'm very confused, honestly, because why are you texting me all day then, asking how my day is? I'm just a little bit shocked, honestly. You say you're looking for a serious relationship. Obviously, that's not true, is it?
3: Well, I mean, I am looking for serious relationships, but I'm going through my options here, you know.
1: It sounds like you're not even actually looking at other options, because when we asked, you said you're not talking to any other women.
3: Well, I didn't say that I wasn't talking to other women. I said that I'm not seeing any other women.
5: He's got you there.
1: Okay.
5: No, he's got you there. Okay. Hey, James, what if you lost Mel? It sounds like you guys are getting along. What if you didn't have her in your life anymore? That would surely not be a good thing for you, right?
3: At the end of the day, like, Mel, we went to Shore & Co. We didn't buy a house together. We've got to manage our expectations here.
4: So why stay at my house then? I'm confused if you weren't that interested.
3: Well, yeah, I stayed at your house and you made me stay on the bloody couch. I mean, what signal is that supposed to send to me?
4: No. That you were being respectful and I told you that I wanted to take things slow.
3: Well, Mel, when you take a girl to Shore & Co., you know, there's certain expectations. I mean, what kind of signals is that sending to me? Have you thought about me in this circumstance?
4: Are you serious?
3: I'm dead serious.
1: Okay.
4: If you take me out for dinner, there's an expectation that you're going to come and sleep in my bed. Is that what you're saying?
3: Well, I mean, it's not a hard written rule, but it's a soft expectation.
1: I quite enjoyed the conversations that we've had with Mel, both off air and on air. And I think that you might have some commitment issues here and you're going to throw something away. Mel, I know this is a bit of an awkward question now. I mean, if James was able to pull himself together, could you still see a world where this guy, who, let's remember, just 10 minutes ago, you were heaps into, if he kind of pulls his head in here, could this actually be something successful? Because I really don't want this to just blow up because he's got, let's be honest, his head where it shouldn't be.
4: Honestly, he's shown another side that I was very unaware of.
6: Wow.
4: To show you about some people's true colours, but I mean, obviously feelings just don't disappear straight away, but he's going to have to put in a lot of work.
1: Is that something that you'd be up for, James?
6: I'll send you a message after we get off air, Mel. How's that sound?
4: Yeah, you've got a lot of writing to do, it sounds like.
1: Okay. Well, we'll leave you guys there. I'm not ruling this out as an impossibility. I honestly think there's hope for you too. Mel, thank you so much for being so open and honest with us this morning. And James, honestly, good luck here. Just let your guard down a bit.
4: Honestly, you need therapy, James. Seriously.
5: Mate, you guys continue the chat off air. We've got to get to the $1,000 minute up next. Adam and Donnie. Get in touch if you want us to figure out if you're dating.
1: Who's going
5: to
1: do that?

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0: Barone. Good luck, babe. Star 106.3, Adam and Donnie. It's 2 minutes to eight. At about 20 past eight this morning, Michaela is back in the Star car with all your Monday morning freebies. She's going to be at Banjo's West End. But right now, time for you to win yourself some cash.
1: We're seconds away from you winning $1,000 cash. 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

0: 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I'm Brad Moore, traffic in 30 minutes on Star 106.3.
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2: Good morning, I'm Bethany Ross here with your local news. Well, police and corrective service officers are searching for a missing prisoner who absconded from Townsville's Men's Low Custody Correctional Centre this morning. 27-year-old prisoner Adam Martin Lawrence Smith is serving 1 year and 5 months for non-aggravated burglary. He's 170 centimetres tall with a light build, a dark complexion, brown eyes and dark brown hair. He's got distinctive tattoos, including a hammerhead shark and lettering across his chest and Southern Cross tattoos on both his legs. Police say don't approach him, but call 000 immediately if you do see him this morning. Meanwhile, Townsville Seeds to Success pilot is now 6 months in. School gardens across the city are thriving. Students at Willows, Grammar, Bolivale, Ryan Catholic, Anoomba and Townsville South have all been growing kitchen and native ecology gardens, with Townsville Grammar's Year 4s turning theirs into an outdoor classroom. Mandy D'Amato says the program is teaching kids food chains, teamwork and environmental care. In other news, the Australian Cancer Research Foundation is inviting locals to shave, cut or colour their hair in solidarity with those impacted by cancer this month. Registrations are open for Brave Shave 2026, with funds raised helping fuel projects across Australia, providing researchers with the tools they need to prevent, diagnose and treat all forms of cancer. Here in Townsville, we've had almost 8,000 people diagnosed with some form of cancer between 2019 and 2023.
3: So Australians can shave, cut or colour their hair to show support for people impacted by cancer while raising funds for technology, equipment and infrastructure researchers need to prevent, detect and treat all types of cancer.
2: That's Australian Cancer Research Foundation spokesperson Lisa Hurdon speaking there. And finally, to sport now, the Cowboys are heading into the off-season after their finals run came to an end in Sydney. North Queensland falling 26 points to 16 against the Sharks on Saturday night. Lock Jason Tomalolo says it was a hard-fought battle.
4: Obviously, not the way we wanted to end our season. We made it hard for ourselves. That's been a story all year, but the boys really put up a fight right to the last minute. So congrats to Cronulla and all the best for next week.
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5: Hi, I'm Phoebe Humphrey. One Nation has revealed its path to lowering net migration levels to 130,000 a year. Under its policy, temporary skilled visas would return to 2017 levels, while international student numbers would be slashed. The party says this would cut migration by more than 750,000 over 3 years. Meantime, Andrew Hastie has declared Pauline Hanson is unfit to be PM after a One Nation cartoon branded him as a traitor. The former war veteran turned Liberal has told Nine she's given a glimpse of her real self.
6: This sort of nasty, grubby politics underscores Pauline Hanson's true character. I think she's revealed that she doesn't have what it takes.
5: Aussies are being hit with higher specialist medical bills, with a government report finding patients paid more than five times the benchmark fee on more than 1.2 million occasions last year. And cabbies caught overcharging are being kicked off Australia's biggest taxi network. More than 100 drivers have been blacklisted by 13 Cabs and Silver Service in the last 3 months.
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5: In sport, the Panthers are sweating on a judiciary charge following their 19-12 win over the Roosters. Nathan Cleary was sin-binned for charging down a kick from Hugo Savala. Mercedes Kimi Antonelli has strengthened his championship lead after taking out the Spanish F1 Grand Prix. Max Verstappen finished second, with Lando Norris also on the podium. Aussie Oscar Piastri came in eighth after a collision in the opening lap. And the men's final at the US Open between Ben Shelton and Alexander Zverev is in its fourth set. The German leads 2-1. That's the latest news and sport.
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2: Sunny skies in Townsville today with a max of 27 degrees and some light winds turning northeast to southeasterly and easing later today. Rain chance just 5%. Tomorrow mostly sunny with 25 to 30 in some parts of the region. We also have a slight shower risk along the coast and east to southeasterly winds. That's the latest news, sport and weather. 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
8: 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Welcome to a brand new week. We're hoping to start the week by giving away $1,000 to Cherie from Rangewood. 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
9: Yeehoo.
10: Cherie, $1,000 up for grabs. What would that mean to you?
9: I would definitely make my daughter's day since it's her birthday at the moment.
10: Oh, happy birthday. What's her name?
9: Lily.
10: Happy,
9: 14.
10: Happy birthday,
9: thank you.
10: Lily. Well, geez, no pressure, Mum. But a 14th birthday. All right. Well, 10 questions, 60 seconds. You get them all right. Lily's going to have a cracker day. Are you ready to go?
9: Yep.
10: Let's do it.
1: Are you ready to go?
7: Tick tock, tick tock, tick tock.
1: The cash is waiting. The $1,000 minute starts in 3, 2, 1.
10: There we go. How many teams are left in the NRL? In netball, what does WD stand for?
9: Wing defense.
10: Which band sing All Star and Walking on the Sun?
9: Pass.
10: Which continent has the most countries?
9: Pass.
10: Which species is the character Chewbacca in Star Wars? According to the common phrase, it takes how many to tango?
9: Two.
10: What is a baby kangaroo called?
9: Joey.
10: Which movie stars Rebel Wilson as Amy?
9: Pitch Perfect.
10: Who wrote Macbeth?
9: Shakespeare.
10: Which rapper features in Justin Bieber's hit song Baby? Cherie, Adam has your answers. You honestly, you did all right here.
8: Yeah, just ran out of time.
9: Except for all the passes.
8: Yeah, we only got through seven. Here we go. How many teams left in the NRL? It's six. Dang. WD in netball stands for wing defence. You got it. All-Star and Walking on the Sun are Smash Mouth. The continent with the most countries is Africa. Chewie in Star Wars is a Wookiee.
9: Okay.
8: It does take two
9: I've
8: to
9: ten. I've never watched Star
8: Wars. Oh, you never watched a single Star Wars?
10: Well, I mean,
9: absolutely not.
10: We do exist. We do exist.
8: Well, you've never either.
10: Not in its entirety, well, no.
8: It takes two to tango. You got that one. A baby kangaroo's a Joey. You got that one. Rebel Wilson plays Amy in Pitch Perfect.
10: Dang.
8: Macbeth is Shakespeare, correct? It's Ludacris that's in the Bieber song, Baby. Ludacris.
9: Uh-huh.
8: And that's all we got through this morning. But you got a double pass to Reading Cinemas Townsville coming your way.
9: All right. Well, thank you.
10: No, thank you, Cherie. Have a great day. And happy birthday to Lily again. Have a great day.
9: Thank you. Thanks, bye.
10: Yeah. Another chance to play the $1,000 minute tomorrow. Went off on Thursday, and I'm keen to let it just keep going off. We go on holidays a few weeks from now, Adam. I don't want to go on holidays with $1,000 in my pocket, I can tell you that.
8: Can't do that. I don't want $1,000 in my pocket while I'm on holiday.
10: No, that's the worst thing you could possibly do. Now, on Friday, massive news was brought to the show when we named ourselves, our band anyway, Matty Bowen's Yeehaw Boys.
8: Yeah.
10: You listening helped us by giving us hundreds of name suggestions, and with the cosign of Matty Bowen, we officially got a band name. Well, moments later, it was announced that we would be playing a gig this Saturday night at Molly Malone's.
8: Because the band member, Jake Lacey, is also sitting in as the band manager.
10: Yeah.
8: We thought that was just symbolic, but he actually took it too far and booked us a gig before we've even practiced, got a song.
10: We cannot sing. We cannot play instruments other than Adam. And up next, I have a bit of a theory on how we can get out of this mess.
8: Get out? You want to get out of it, cancel the gig?
10: Well,
8: they're expecting us on Saturday.
10: We can't cancel the gig. In fact, we have VIP passes to give away to the
8: gig.
10: Yeah,
8: we do.
10: Which include a little bit of drink on the night as well, which you might need to listen to us. But I have a theory on how we can make this situation work for us.
8: Really?
10: Yeah,
8: that's excellent.
10: Really
8: He's been thinking.
10: I have.
8: He's been thinking. All right, we'll do it. Sunny Federa, DOD, Poppy Bascombe plays now Think About Us, Star 106.3. It's Adam and Donnie.

0: Brian Adams, run to you. Star 106.3, Adam and Donnie, 17 past 8. We're doing it for Snooze Townsville. It's amazing what a little snooze can do. Myself, Adam, my co-host here, Donnie, and our promo manager, Jake, who's with us right now, have all formed a band as of last week.
1: And we are called Matty Bowers.
2: Yeehaw, boys! Right. Guys, settle I'm so down. Excited. Settle Five down. More days.
1: So, basically, on Friday, we announced, after taking hundreds of suggestions from you listening, that we would be called Matty Bowen's Yeehaw Boys, endorsed by the great man himself, the greatest fullback in Cowboys history, Matty Bowen.
0: Matty Bowen, yeah. In order to make this legally binding, could you just say for us, I'm Matty Bowen and I endorse this band?
3: I'm Matty Bowen and I endorse this band.
1: So, I mean, it's official. It's official. Moments later, though, Jake, our promotions manager, and in this instance, apparently our band manager,
2: yes,
1: he came on the show and he said, well, I got good news, boys. We're going to be playing a gig this Saturday night.
2: Yes.
1: This at Molly Malone's, right?
2: Yes.
1: Okay, so that's obviously an awful idea.
0: I don't think you've been in a band before, have you, Jake?
2: No,
0: it
2: never.
0: Doesn't happen in this
2: But
0: order.
2: I'm the band manager.
0: Yeah, but yeah.
2: I've gone away and made this happen.
0: Yeah, but yeah. What you're meant to do is get together, have a jam, make a song, whether it's a cover song or your own song, like actually practice before you start booking gigs.
2: Oh.
0: Yeah. What do you mean,
1: oh? Now, this all started because Adam missed being in a band. He's been in bands his whole life, and since moving to Townsville about a year ago, it hasn't been the same, right?
0: No,
1: you haven't been able to jam
0: haven't
1: out.
0: Been drumming, jam out, yeah.
1: But I come today with a solution for Saturday night.
0: Okay.
1: Currently, right now, feel free to call us 1300 00 1063. We've got VIP passes to give away to Saturday night at Molly Malone.
2: Yeah, on Saturday.
1: That includes tickets,
2: meet and greet.
0: Yeah, okay.
1: Side posters,
0: autographs, yeah.
1: Drinks at Molly Malone's as well,
0: photo
1: most importantly.
0: Ops. We'll take a photo with you.
1: But yep. As far as the actual concert that you'll be seeing with those VIP passes, I have a suggestion, guys. So,
0: yeah.
1: I genuinely know that this all started because Adam wanted to jam out.
0: Yep, that's right.
1: But I've done some research over the weekend, and I think what I've discovered is the best bands of all time don't play instruments. They just sing.
2: Is that right?
1: Because the best bands of all time, in my opinion, are bands like this.
0: But boy bands. I thought the big issue was none of us can sing.
2: I can't sing.
1: None of us can sing. But all of us can't play instruments, other than Adam.
2: I can.
1: Drums,
2: I'm not singing.
1: We can't just get out there. Well, what instrument were you going to play, Jake?
2: The triangle?
1: Yeah, exactly. So we've got a drum and a triangle, and that's it. So that's not really a band, is it?
0: And triangle's percussion. I've already got percussion covered.
1: I think the best thing that we could do moving forward is to change directions for this band. And we become a boy band. Let me just...
2: A boy band?
0: I know why I asked to do this.
1: I just think this makes... I mean, Adam, I know you love your Pearl Jam.
0: Yes, my favourite band.
1: Let me just run some numbers for you here. Pearl Jam, respectively, over the years, sold 85 million records. That's huge.
0: Yeah, it is.
1: Backstreet Boys, 130 mil.
0: Yeah.
1: Okay, so...
2: That's a lot of money.
1: Pearl Jam's grossed about 20 million all time on their tours. NSYNC, 76 million.
0: 76.
1: So what I'm saying is boy bands just have... more reach. I mean, New Kids on the Block have sold $1 billion in merch over the
0: years.
1: Have they? $1 billion
0: wow.
1: worth of merch.
0: New Kids on the Block.
1: That's what I'm saying here, boys.
0: If you bought a New Kids on the
2: Block,
0: so
2: we could make
0: merch.
2: Millions.
1: Now, and hey, lots of, well, I don't know. What I'm saying is, again, Adam, like, if you come on board with this boy band idea, bands go through iterations and changes all the time, right? So maybe we start, Matty Bowen's Yeehaw Boys start as a boy band, and then maybe our next album, we're punk rock or whatever it is Pearl Jam do, I'm not sure.
2: Hey, Donnie, I'm in.
1: You're in?
2: I'm in.
1: That's Jake's in. Adam, this is the situation, mate. Yeah. We either teach us how to play a guitar and sing by Saturday,
2: yeah. Come on,
1: or
2: Adam.
1: We just learn how to sing by Saturday.
0: If this is what's going to get you guys
2: come
0: over
2: on,
0: the line,
2: Adam.
0: And it means we can hit the stage and play some music, or the closest thing we can get to it, fine.
1: So where
0: I mean, bands are about compromise.
1: We're all officially saying that Matty Bowen's Yeehaw Boys is a boy band?
0: If it has to be. I mean, if that's our only option.
1: I love it.
2: I'm in. And let's go.
1: I've got a photo shoot booked in for us after the show today.
2: A photo shoot?
1: What? A photo shoot booked in after the show today.
0: Wow.
1: It's
0: going
1: to be great.
2: I've always wanted to be Harry Styles, Niall.
1: Yeah, One Direction ain't you.
2: Zayn.
0: Okay.
1: Give us a call, 1300 00 1063. Our first ever gig is this Saturday at Molly Malone's. We've got money to spend at Molly, so you can get some drinks on the night, but also Jake believes posters and meet and greets are available
0: wow.
1: as well.
0: Okay, this Saturday.
1: VIP passes to our first ever gig. 1300 00 1063.
0: Next up, Michaela's back in the star car with all your free stuff. She'll be at Banjo's West End. It's Adam and Donnie, Star 106.3.
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0: The Boston Star 106.3, it's Adam and Donnie. Good morning. We have formed a band as of last week. We're called Maddie Bowen's Yeehaw Boys, and our promotions manager, Jake, who's also the band manager, has booked us a gig.
1: Yeah, Molly Malone's this Saturday night. We're giving away a VIP pass. What that is, we're not actually sure, other than you get some drinks at Molly Malone's on Saturday, 1-300-00-1063. Melissa's on the phone. Yeehaw, Melissa.
2: Yeehaw.
1: Melissa, would you like a VIP pass to the first ever Maddie Bowen Yeehaw Boys gig?
2: I would love one, please.
1: Done, there it is. It's our first ever fan.
2: Oh, please support you guys. Let's go.
1: Yes, Mel. Mel, you came and watched when we went wrestling. You've got to come and watch when we've got a gig. Do you think that in 5 days' time, we will be able to put this together? We'll be able to become a boy band?
2: Hopefully, yeah. You can put on a good night, I think.
1: Okay.
0: Do you think normally boy bands take about 5 days to sort out a song and rehearse and figure out what they're going to do on stage in 5 days' time?
2: You might be singing the same song over and over, but it's okay.
1: Okay. Okay. Any song suggestions?
2: Have a song for you.
1: This is what I love about Mel. She's in for the gig before she even knows if we've got a song.
0: So are we.
1: She doesn't know what she wants to see. She just wants to see something. Mel, the tickets are all yours.
2: Yeah.
1: The tickets are all yours, Mel. Thank you for the call. We'll see you on Saturday.
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1: Yeehaw, the Mac Attack is back. Michaela, where are you at?
4: Yeehaw, good morning. I am down here at Bando's West End this morning. And if you guys haven't been keeping up with our socials, our Workplace of the Week is back up and running. So definitely jump up to Star 106.3. Register your workplace today for a chance to win.
1: Yeah, exactly. We're going to be hitting the road just after the show with a whole heap of Bando's. But go out there right now, Bando's West End. Go see Michaela. She's got all your freebies on board. Michaela, how long will you be there for?
4: Down here for the next 10 to 15. Come see me.
1: Love it. Talk to you soon, Michaela.
4: See you later.
0: It is Star 106.3, Adam and Donnie. Next up is local news with Bethany Ross. On the other side of that, Donnie's mum slid into my DMs.
1: Okay.
0: Gave me some audio of Donnie singing as a young lad.
1: I don't need to say it like
0: 2009.
1: That.
0: What were you, 13?
1: Yeah.
0: So I think we should be worried about this gig on Saturday, sure. Unless things have changed.
1: Sure.
0: Adam and Donnie, Star 106.3.
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6: Well, traffic's been heavy at times on the Bruce Highway, Wilcox Street inbound between Dirigan and Cosgrove approaching Ingham Road. Steady both ways through Mount Louise out around the roadwork zones. 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
13: Good morning, I'm Bethany Ross here with your local news. Well, a manhunt is underway after 27-year-old Adam Martin Lawrence Smith absconded from Townsville's low custody correctional centre this morning. He's serving time for a non-aggravated burglary of a dwelling. Smith's 170 centimetres tall, with a light build, dark complexion, brown eyes and dark brown hair. He has got some standout tattoos, including a hammerhead shark on his chest and Southern crosses on both his legs. Police are urging the public to stay clear and report sightings to 000, with officers continuing the search this morning. Meanwhile, a man in his 30s was taken to hospital over the weekend fighting for his life after a truck caught fire in a cane paddock on Wallaman Falls Road yesterday afternoon. News Corp reports emergency crews were called around 2:30 p.m. with a man suffering life-threatening burns to both of his legs. Three urban and two rural fire crews did contain the blaze, which spread into a nearby paddock and damaged a power pole. Meanwhile, Queensland smashed another hazard reduction record, with rangers treating almost 1 million hectares ahead of bushfire season. And that includes burns scheduled in and around Paluma Range National Park and Magnetic Island. The Crucifully government says saving 40 specialist fire ranger jobs has supercharged frontline capability, delivering back-to-back record burn years. It is about cutting fuel loads, protecting communities and making our parks better neighbours.
14: In the Townsville area, we've seen planned burns conducted on Magnetic Island, Palaranda, as well as Townsville's Town Common Conservation Park. The planned burns create safer conditions for our visitors, our wildlife, as well as the broader region. Reducing fuel load, improving the health of protected areas for neighbouring communities and properties.
13: That's MP Adam Bailey speaking there. And finally, Townsville locals are being urged to go bold for cancer research this month with a cut, colour or shave. The Brave Shave campaign has helped raise funds for the 465 people who are diagnosed with some form of cancer each day. Australian Cancer Research Foundation's Lisa Herdon explains.
15: Brave Shave is a really simple way for regional or local communities to come together, stand with the brave and back brilliant cancer research. So no matter where you are in Australia, we'd love you to get your family, workplace, sporting club or local community group involved.
13: Almost 8,000 people have been diagnosed with some form of cancer here in Townsville between 2019 and 2023.
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16: Hi, I'm Phoebe Humphrey. There's reports today the Albanese government is looking at cuts to the fuel excise again as the war in the Middle East escalates. The Australian says the PM is keeping an open mind and considering the move in the coming weeks. Crude jumped to $109 a barrel last week, its highest level in 5 months. One Nation's migration policy is coming under fire. The party aims to slash 750,000 visas over the next 3 years, with temporary skilled visas returned to 2017 levels. President of the National Farmers Association, Hamish McIntyre, questioning why they're being targeted so much.
17: They aren't people that stay in Australia and compete for homes. We accommodate them on our farms, so that side of the argument is totally irrelevant.
16: They're on Nine. And a new report is shedding light on Australia's cost of living crisis. The Raise the Rate report revealing 97% of non-disability support recipients are in housing stress. 75% have cut back on fresh meat, fruit and veggies to make ends meet.
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16: In sport, Alexander Zverev has won the US Open for the first time. The German downing American Ben Shelton 6-3, 7-6, 5-7, 6-2 at Flushing Meadows. And we'll find out the entertainment lineup for this year's NRL Grand Final soon. League boss Peter Volandi is telling Nine they'll probably make an announcement in the next few days, but says the main attraction will always be what happens on the field.
18: Our entertainment is our game, and so you go to watch the rugby league entertainment because it's the best entertainment of anything you name it, rugby league's the greatest game for all.
16: That's the latest news and sport.
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13: Sunny skies in Townsville today with a max of 27 degrees and some light winds turning northeast to southeasterly and easing later today. Rain chance just 5%. Tomorrow mostly sunny with 25 to 30 in some parts of the region. We also have a slight shower risk along the coast and east to southeasterly winds. That's the latest news, sport and weather. I'm Bethany Ross with Adam and Donnie on Star 106.3.
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3: 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From Sturton Stanley, across Townsville and North Queensland. This is Adam and Donnie. On air now. Star.
0: Yeehaw, happy Monday. Welcome to the week. The area of Flinders Street that's outside the Great Northern Hotel.
13: 6.3.

0: fire. They're also, I think, standing around it to keep it safe because it's pretty badly damaged.
1: Definitely.
0: Right? If you haven't seen it, it is pretty badly damaged, unfortunately.
1: It's something that is ongoing. We'll bring the information for it as it comes along. Now, I made a mistake earlier in the show, which is not something I do heaps often.
0: Is it not?
1: No. But we're doing right now a big and tiny grand final giveaway, okay? Thanks to our mates at Harvey Norman, Townsville's largest audiovisual showroom is now open at Harvey Norman. And I was saying that if you were to go to Star 106.3 and register, you would get to pick between a 98-inch TV valued at $4,500 or a table for 10 at Tiny Mountain for a full night, taking care of food and drink, both things worth about the same amount of money from what I understand.
0: Mm.
1: I was wrong. Mm. You win both.
0: Yeah, I thought you did.
1: You get big and tidy.
0: But then you said you pick him, and I was like, Donnie's always right.
1: So
0: I let him go.
1: I just wanted to come on and say that I was definitely wrong.
0: You want to say sorry?
1: I apologize to everyone. If you
0: say sorry, though.
1: I'm sorry.
0: There you go.
1: If you win this prize, you win a 98-inch TV valued at $4,500.
0: Yep.
1: And
0: amazing prize.
1: A table for 10 at Tiny Mountain.
0: Yep.
1: All catered, food and drink all night.
0: You are losing that voice.
1: You're doing
0: your best, but we all noticed that voice is going there. Speaking of your voice,
1: nobody could tell.
2: Please make this stop.
0: That's Donnie singing.
2: Stop.
0: Oh. I'm worried about your timing for this gig that we've got coming up on Saturday.
1: Okay.
0: Holy moly. Yeah. Any excuse to replay that? That's Donnie's 13-year-old kid on stage in front of people. All the parents that paid for his singing lessons sitting there.
1: What's
0: watching
1: worse,
0: that?
1: My voice in that clip or my voice just moments ago? I'll tell you what, let's try and get some good vibes back in the show. How about we give away some tickets to the movies?
0: Yeah.
1: Shaun the Sheep, maybe?
0: Yeah, 1300 00 1063. The new Shaun the Sheep coming out 17th of September. You can go see it at BCC Cinemas. Ring up now.
1: All you got to do, 1300 00 1063. Fastest finger in the West gets these tickets this morning. I'm going to go get some water, I think.
0: I feel like I want to clear my throat. Regard plays now, Star 106.3, Adam and Don.

0: Now, Amy, while we got you, do you think we're any shot of pulling this band together by Saturday night?
1: Well, you've got the band. That's the hard bit done. Now you just got to do the song and you'll be right.
0: I appreciate that, Amy.
2: Just gotta do the song
0: I now. Feel like the easy bit's done. The hard bit we haven't done yet.
3: Amy, you'll get some information about how to win those tickets. We've got Shaun the Sheep tickets all week. We also have VIP passes to our gig on Saturday.
0: Yeah, hope to see you there this Saturday. Good luck, everyone. Adam and Donnie start 106.3. We'll get Danny in next.

0: Star 106.3, that's Regard Rider. We're Adam and Donnie. We've got Shaun the Sheep tickets to give away right now, Don.
1: Yes, we do. It's in BCC Cinemas on the 17th of September. Amy's on the phone. Yeehaw, Amy.
2: Good morning, yeehaw.
1: Amy, tickets are all yours to Shaun the Sheep. How good?
2: Oh, how excellent. The kids will love it. Thank you.
1: No stress at all.

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0: Heat, Jamiroquai, it's Adam and Donnie Star 106.3. That's our show for another day. Thank you for being a part of it. Up next, you got Danny for your work day. She's with us now. Danny,
1: hello. I'm in a tiz, guys. You know when you're like running late and like frantic and nothing's working?
2: I hate it.
1: Yeah,
2: I
1: today.
2: It's been chaotic this morning. It has. We've been in and out. Now, hopefully, no one's been able to tell. We've been in and out of different studios all morning.
1: Yeah. And now I'm involved.
2: Yeah.
1: Oh, God.
0: When you do the same thing the same way every morning, morning, and then the routine gets interrupted, it sends you a little bit.
1: Guys, someone left a Fanta tin on my desk and I could not comprehend what was going on for the rest of the day.
2: Was huge.
1: It was you, Donnie.
2: Yeah. No, it wasn't.
1: I'm not a Fanta
2: guy.
1: You stole my tissues.
2: I did steal your tissues.
1: Yeah. I feel like
0: she doesn't forget.
1: No, I'm targeted. I'm definitely, there's a target on my back, I swear.
2: Either you're targeted or you remember. It's one of the two. Daddy, what's coming up after 9?
1: Oh, God. Company today, which I love. So Missy Rivers is coming in. Gave her a little clap if you didn't hear that. So we're doing horoscopes.
2: Yes.
1: So, which is pretty cool. A bunch of music in the delicious midday mix. Yeah. I'll have to put some together for before 12 o'clock, I guess, and play more music now.
2: We love it. Well, 20 songs in a row starts now. We'll be back tomorrow morning. What time do you reckon, Ads?
0: Around 5 past 6.
2: 5 past 6?
0: I think.
2: Lock it in.
0: Adam and Donnie, Star 106.3. Have fun, Daddy. Don't forget to have fun.
1: I'm in a tiz.
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12: Good morning, I'm Bethany Ross here with your local news. Well, emergency crews had to extinguish a cane paddock blaze at Wallaman Falls Road yesterday when a truck ignited, leaving a man in his 30s with critical burns. QFES deployed 5 crews as the fire spread and damaged a power pole. Paramedics had to rush the man to hospital in a critical condition. Investigations are continuing. In other news, the Seeds to Success School Garden pilot has hit its stride with 6 Townsville schools now harvesting the results of months of work. Townsville Grammar's Year 4 students did help design and build their native ecology garden, learning about bees, habitats and environmental responsibility. Council says the pilot shows the value of hands-on learning and hopes to expand opportunities for local students. In other news, the Crisafulli government's claiming a major bushfire season win with 981,000 hectares burned in a record hazard reduction blitz, including burns near Paluma Range National Park and Magnetic Island. Rangers say that every burn boosts resilience as Queensland heads into the 2026 bushfire period.
13: We've come off the back of a few wetter years. In saying that, we have had some serious fires over the last few years. This year, most of the forecasting suggests it is a little bit drier and it's going to be a busier year. However, we are really prepared for that. The amount of planned burning we've done over the last 12 months is a good indication around our preparedness. So we're ready to respond if and when the bushfires occur.
12: That's Jack Cosgrove, QPWS, speaking there. And finally to sport now. The season is over for the Cowboys. Their premiership hopes dashed by a 26-16 loss to Cronulla in Saturday night's NRL elimination final. North Queensland haven't been able to keep pace with the Sharks, who do now advance to week 2 of the finals. Cowboys lock Jason Tomalolo has more.
14: Obviously, defence has been obviously the main talking point for us all year, and you know, we've leaked a couple of high-scoring matches, so that's probably the first thing we'll look to try and fix next year.
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15: Hi, I'm Phoebe Humphrey. Labor's hit out at One Nation after the party unveiled its migration policy this morning. Temporary skilled visas would be cut while international student visas would be capped as it looks to limit net migration to 130,000 a year. Although Environment Minister Murray Watt has told the ABC migration numbers do need to come down.
16: But we need to do it in a way that manages the economic impact and doesn't wipe out country pubs, aged care facilities, hospitals all around Australia.
15: Cabinet will meet today to discuss Labor's own migration policy. Voters are increasingly worried about government debt, with a new survey finding 74% are concerned about federal borrowing, while 69% are worried about debt at the state level. The result poll also shows that Labor is now trailing the coalition when it comes to economic management. And the search continues for survivors after a ferry capsized in Indonesia. At least 6 people have died and another 129 remain missing. DFAT is working to investigate if any Aussies are involved.
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15: In sport, Alexander Zverev has won the US Open, the German downing American Ben Shelton in 4 sets in this morning's men's final.
17: God has seen how hard we worked, how much we suffered, how much pain we went through, and I think 2026 is the outcome of all the years that happened before.
15: They're on 9. And the Panthers have surged into a 7th straight NRL prelim final after beating the Roosters 19-12, but the club is sweating on a judiciary charge for star Nathan Cleary. That's the latest news and sport.
9: This is serious. The general manager has made the call. Harvey Norman Townsville must reduce stock. Grab a serious bargain on store stock, store-wide. Furniture, barbecues, bedding and Manchester clearing with unbelievable deals. Home appliances, entertainment, computers and technology discounted until it hurts. The general manager says make no mistake, clear it now. Hurry, the GM clear out sale must end Monday. Only at Harvey Norman Townsville.
3: Ardo Hotel, the epitome of North Queensland luxury.
1: Mostly sunny today with some light winds around. A top temp at 28 degrees across Townsville. 16 overnight, nice and cool. Sunny all week and clearing showers on Friday. Right now in Hyde Park, it's 25.
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1: Welcome to Monday. We did it. We got through a Townsville weekend, which is very hard because going to work on a Monday, it can be awful because the weather's been beautiful. There's been so much on, but here we are. We've We've landed at Monday. We're going to find out what the week ahead has for us with Missy Rivers, our resident psychic, joining me just after 10 o'clock this morning also. I've got a new way for singles to meet the love of their life. Well, maybe. You tell me. Anyway, Benson Boone's kicking off 20 songs in a row. It's called Sorry I'm Here for Someone Else and stuff.

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0: 3. It is Danny. I'm going to play a whole bunch of songs all in a row. In fact, 20 of them. No interruptions. There's plenty of tunes. Alex Warren's coming up very soon. He just had a concert in Brizzy, September 2. He actually brought out Rob Irwin. Did you know they've got a very special bond?
1: Growing up, I lost my dad and Rob lost his. And I think there was something so cool about having a connection with someone where I think we both kind of have a similar story. And I'm living my life trying to kind of, you know, make my dad proud. And I can imagine that he's...

Queen Song Throw on Star 96.3 with Danny, and that was a bit of a remix of Alanis Morissette, You Ought to Know, Cherry Bomb. I wonder how she feels about that, though. She's in court as of last week, suing her ex-manager. They got caught with something very, very naughty in their luggage over in Europe. Trying to pin it on Alanis. Tis somber coming up very soon. It is called 12 to 12, part of 20 songs in a row, but now You Too, With or Without You, on Star.

Fredo, 20 songs in a row on Star 106.3. And Madonna on their way out as we speak, heading to a business for Star's Workplace of the Week. They could be dropping in very soon with some banjos. I reckon Ads is going to be stoked that we're playing Pearl Jam in two. It is part of 20 songs in a row called Better Man, right after this one from G Flip on Star.